0: the Bootleg Cap Show, holding it down, the No Cap News Report, man. That's where James finds the craziest stories in the world, and we talk about it, man. What you got coming up, bro?
1: The World Cup is here, and the country of Norway said no way to our food. I'll tell you what I mean when we get back.
0: More on that up next. Keep it locked. It's the Bootleg Cap Show.

0: 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Hey, we're gonna tell you what's going on in these streets, man.
1: And you know why?
0: Giving it to you straight, no filter.
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0: Time for the No Cap News right now. What's up, James?
4: This is very embarrassing to American food because the World Cup is here, so all these countries ship their best players out to play football. I'll respect the term and whatnot. But anyway, Norway shipped their own food to the U.S. for the World Cup because they didn't trust American food. They sent over 2,000 pounds of food, a bunch of cheese, a bunch of fish, just to make sure their players didn't have to eat American food.
0: We are poisoning our citizens. All the stuff that we eat is banned in other countries, so it just kind of is what it is.
4: At this point, I want to try some of their fish and see what they talking about out there if they shipping fish across the damn world.
0: Yeah, shout out to Norway. They got to figure it out, man. I'll tell you what, our food supply is terrible, though. But look, stay by your radio. Coming up next, we got a listener who reached out to us who thinks he might be being used by the girl he's dating. We're going to break it down up next. It's the Bootleg Kev Show.
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1: What a do, bro?
0: We got a daily hate we got to read. Our boy Sean reached out to us, said he's been dating a girl for 2 months.
1: Okay.
0: And for some reason, the only time this girl will see him is when he pays for her nails and her hair to get done.
1: Oh, he being used. Simple as that.
0: First of all, if somebody will only see you if you pay for something, you know what that's called, right?
1: Yeah, prostitution.
0: Okay, just
1: wait. Come on, I know what's going on. She probably got a little link in her bio and all that.
0: He said that they've been at it for 2 months, going on dates, and he's a few thousand dollars in,
1: Lord.
0: They still have not even kissed.
1: First of all, you spending a few thousand in a few months, you deserve to get tricked, old. I'm sorry.
0: They haven't even kissed?
1: That's crazy.
0: What?
1: If I spend a few thousand, I'm going to need something else kissed, to be honest.
0: Can I be honest? I want to give a shout out to this young lady for running it up. Run it up. If this guy's paid $3,000 over 2 months and you ain't even kissed them yet, that is your rich friend.
1: And make it $6,000 next month.
0: Oh, my goodness.
1: Yeah, I wish I could find somebody to play like
0: what
1: this.
0: What do y'all think? Do y'all think this guy's being used, or do you think this is just a slow, you know, maybe this girl's taking it easy? 877-817-2888. Tell us your thoughts. It's the Bootleg Kev Show.

0: the Bootleg Kev Show, man. So we got a guy who reached out to us, shout out to Sean, sent us a DM. He said he's been dating a girl for 2 months.
1: Okay.
0: And she will only see him and give him FaceTime, dates, etc., when he pays for her nails and her hair to be done.
1: We call those undercover prostitutes.
0: He thinks he might be being used. Let's talk to the callers. All right, 877-817-2888. Do you think the homie Sean is being used? What's going on?
2: I really like this topic because there's two ways you can look at it. Now, it really depends on the girl that he took out. Like, if she takes really good care of herself, or she comes from like a rich family, or she's like a superstar or something like that, then he has to keep in mind that this is the lifestyle that she lives. Now, if she's a regular girl, regular job, and, you know, she's not doing that great, maybe middle class, something like that, lower class, then she's absolutely wrong for that, and she is using him. So it really depends on the girl that he picked out. He should definitely pick out a girl that is in his budget. Do not go for the girls that are higher class, because this is what you got to do. You know, go for the girls that are in your, you know, in your lane, basically.
0: I'm going to be clear. I think this lady just said a whole lot of nothing.
1: Why you say that?
0: It was a lot of word salad.
1: She broke all that down. You say she said nothing.
0: The assumption is that if you're dating someone, you have to worry about how much money you're going to have to spend on them immediately.
1: Right, right.
0: She said, well, maybe you should pick somebody who's in not in your class. What do you mean not in your class? Maybe this girl should have a job and pay for her own hair and nails.
1: No, I actually agree with her. Date people that's in your lane. Simple
0: as what does that have to do with me paying for your hair and nails every time before I see you?
1: I guess I see what you're saying.
0: What are we talking about? Are you a grown-up? Do you have a job? So are you dating?
1: Are you dating men? I see what's going on.
0: Just for the sake
1: your wife pissed you off last night. Yeah, I see what's going on.
0: I'm just being honest, though. You got a job or not?
1: I see. Every time he's souped up like this, his wife says something.
0: Anyway, stay by your radio, man. Coming up next, GTA 6 is finally coming out, and the prices have leaked, and I cannot believe how expensive it is. We're going to break it down up next.
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1: 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Coming up next, man, we got the World Cup happening. So let's talk about different places' food. If you could pick any type of food to eat for the rest of your life and you only had one, what would it be? We're going to argue about it up next. 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

0: It's Master Debate Monday, and since the World Cup is on, we've been exposed to so many different countries and their culture on TV recently.
1: So have.
0: I want to know, James, if you had to pick one type of food for the rest of your life, you could only eat this one type of food.
1: Okay.
0: What kind of food do you eat?
1: It might surprise you because it used to be soul food or Mexican food, but now it's Korean food.
0: What makes it Korean food?
1: Oh, Korean food. They got all the healthy stuff. The older I get, every time I eat Korean food, I still feel healthy.
0: I love Korean food, but I think this is easy. Mexican food.
1: Oh, see, you still, hey, it's
0: Mexican
1: good.
0: Mexican food is the greatest. Burritos, quesadillas, beans, cheese, rice.
1: You need the kimchi in your life so your digestive system feel better.
0: Plus, Mexican food raises your serotonin. It's been proven.
1: They got the pickle stuff. I forget what it's called.
0: All I know is I'm loving the Mexican food, man. I could never get rid of my carne asada. But, yo, what do y'all got? 877-817-2888. Which food, if you had to pick one food to eat for the rest of your life, what type of food would it be? We're taking your calls up next. It's Master Debate Monday. A million.

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1: Master Debate Monday.
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4: All right, it's Master Debate Monday, ladies and gentlemen.
1: Your rebuttal.
5: That is a long way of saying that I won.
1: Today, we're arguing about something that I'm very passionate about.
5: You are.
0: All right, it's Master Debate Monday. We're talking about it. If you had to pick one type of food to eat forever, what food are you picking?
5: This is easy.
0: I'm saying Mexican.
5: Health reasons, I'm saying Korean food.
0: Korean food and Korean? That is so random.
5: Because they got barbecue, too.
0: Okay, listen. 877-817-2888. Claudia's on the phone. Claudia, what food are you picking?
6: Ooh, give me some Thai.
0: I'm going to tell you, when I went to I was in Thailand for 12 days, it was the best eating I've ever done.
5: Oh, real?
0: 100%.
5: So why you didn't choose Thai food then?
0: Because I love Mexican food.
5: Okay, there you go.
0: My favorite Thai. But Thai's in the mix, though. Thai's on the Mount Rushmore. You got to put it up there.
5: Oh, now it's on the Mount Rushmore.
0: Yeah, Jersey is retired in the rafters.
3: Let's keep it moving. 877-817-2888. If you could pick any type of food to eat for the rest of your life, but you couldn't have anything else, what would it be? What's going on?
7: I would say Mediterranean.
0: Mediterranean? Ooh. The gyros.
5: They do got some good protein, though. With that tzatziki sauce?
7: They have the rice, the vegetables. Oh, yeah. Like, if I'm eating it for the rest of my life, I have to pick something that's healthy.
0: Well, they say the Mediterranean diet is the best diet for long living.
5: That's why I chose the Korean diet.
0: You chose Korean diet because it was barbecue.
5: They got kimchi. Put the kimchi with the barbecue.
0: Anyway, I'm not mad at the Mediterranean. Not a bad answer. Well, appreciate you calling.
3: The Mediterranean, man, that's not a bad one. It's very healthy. They say it's the most healthiest diet. Anyway, I'm taking Mexican. James picking Korean, which came out of left field.
5: Come on, all day. You know, they barbecue the best of them.
3: Well, you know, Mexico beat Korea in the World Cup this past weekend, so I think I won. Anyway, stay by your radio. Coming up, we're jumping into People's Mix. It's the Bootleg Kev Show.
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0: Mix right now. Welcome. A lot of people still hitting us about the one type of food that they would eat if they could pick any type of food. A few people have hit us on Instagram and they are very offended that we have not had anyone mention Japanese food yet, because obviously sushi is gas. So, I mean, shout out to the Japanese.
1: Oh, the Japanese make sushi? I didn't know that.
0: How'd you not know that? Who you got make the sushi?
1: I didn't know. The little Mexican dude at the sushi shop. I thought he was making it.
0: Oh, my God. Anyway, look, let's kick things off with some brand new music right now on your Monday. J. Cole, let's do this Legacy. It's on the Bootleg Kev Show.

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1: What a dobo.
0: Oh, man. TSA is having problems with all the World Cup travelers. You won't believe what people are trying to smuggle out of the country. We're going to talk about that in a little bit, but we're rolling into people's mix. Let's do some new music right here. Fat Smacks. It's called Butter B. It's on the Bootleg Kev Show.

0: and you haven't had coffee yet, that's when we let the crazies in the studio. 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
1: So Olivia is 5 years old. She is in kindergarten, and she has to get up in front of the class and do a presentation for Black History Month.
2: Yes.
1: And Meredith, in true Meredith fashion, just asked me, she's like, I'm thinking about Snoop Dogg.
2: What's wrong with that?
1: Everything is wrong
2: with
1: that.
3: It's Black History Month.
2: He's not black?
3: Why not do it?
1: He is black.
2: Okay.
3: Well, why not
2: do it? First qualification. Next.
3: Why don't you do
1: Is he history?
2: Yeah, he's getting up there.
1: You up to two?
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0: 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That's James Andre Jefferson Jr.
1: What a dope boo.
0: Yes, sir. This is crazy, man. With all the World Cup travelers coming into the country, TSA's had to issue an official warning reminding World Cup travelers that they're not allowed to travel with liquids because a lot of people have been trying to get ranch dressing in with their carry-on. That's right. People have been traveling with ranch dressing out of the United States because I guess they don't have ranch in Europe like they do here.
1: And y'all be talking all that mess about America. Now you trying to smuggle out ranch to your country. That's crazy.
0: Hey, stay by your radio. Coming up, we got the No Cap News on the way. It's the Bootleg Kev Show.
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0: It's the Bootleg Kev Show, man. Hey, James does this thing. We call it the No Cap News. He does a great job of finding the craziest stories in the world, and we talk about them. James, what you got coming up?
1: A 70-year-old foster mother has been arrested for, let's just say, monkeying around a little bit.
0: I will not comment on that, but we're going to break it down up next to find out exactly what that means. 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
2: I used to think about immature things. 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

or something about a conservative regular girl that still can beat a bitch ass. 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My

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1: Never chase bread, chase the vision. Make your word when you say it, be the business. No cap, God, am a witness. Success feel better, independent. 9-11 at the Valley, I had a limit. Big Master P vibe, no limit. Ballin' hard on another hemisphere. Somebody tell them people Mr. Him is here.
2: Whoa, whoa, whoa, whoa, whoa, whoa.
1: Mr. Him

0: No limit. Ballin' hard on another hemisphere. Somebody tell them people Mr. Hem is here. Whoa, whoa, whoa, whoa, whoa, whoa. Mr. Hem is here. Whoa, whoa, whoa, whoa, whoa, whoa. Mr. Hem.
1: Hey, we're gonna tell you what's going on in these streets, man.
2: And you know why?
1: Giving it to you straight, no filter.
0: Let's go. Let's go.
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1: Time for the No Cap News right now. What's up, James?
3: I hate this because my grandmother was a foster mom, rest in peace, but this foster lady is crazy as hell. She had over 200 kids over the past two decades, and recently she just was arrested because she decided to give one of the kids away and trade them for a monkey because they just weren't getting along.
1: She traded a foster kid for a monkey?
3: Yes.
1: First of all, super illegal
3: in Texas.
1: I just want to know, who's trading a monkey for a kid? Was this like a zoo handler or just some creepy ass dude in Texas who just had zoo animals looking for a child?
3: If you read the Epstein files, unfortunately, there's probably some child trafficking going on. Yeah. But it just laid women like this piss me off because my grandmother was a foster woman. She got fired too, but she got fired for different reasons.
1: Why'd your grandma get fired?
3: She was telling the kids your mama jokes. So.
1: Oh, that's funny. So you grew up with foster kids around?
3: All the time.
1: Oh, shout out to the foster kids, man. Much love to y'all. I know life has not dealt you the greatest set of cards, but push through, all right? Look, hopefully no one tries to trade you for a monkey. Let's just be clear. That's terrible. That lady deserves to go to prison, and the monkey bro deserves to go to prison. On the way, let's talk about it. We got that daily hate going down. It's the Bootleg Kev Show.
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0: It's the Bootleg Kev Show holding it down. The Daily Hate coming up. If you got something you want to hate on, leave us a voicemail. 877-817-2888. That is the number. Let us know what's got you pissed off. Anything you're hating on, James?
1: I'm hating on people that decide to give health advice and they're not healthy at all. Like people that drink a bunch of energy drinks and Diet Cokes and think that keto is the best way for them.
0: Are you talking about me?
1: I'm talking about directly you.
0: Oh, yeah. I love Diet Coke. First of all, I stopped doing keto. I'm counting my calories. Anyway, stay by your radio. We got the Daily Hate coming up. It's the Bootleg Kev Show.

0: hate when people are haters all of the time. Somebody, that one person, come crush your like, oh, girl, I just got a job for $22 an hour. And then that person will be like, well, let's see how long it's going to last because you black and you got dreads. Always being a hater, talking about everybody around them, but don't ever have their stuff together. Got the biggest opinions, bigger than a hooker's ain't got nothing going on for themselves, but hating on everybody else. I hate that. Ugh.
1: Appreciate you getting your hate on. All right, look, if you got something you want to hate on, 2-877-817-2888. Leave us a voicemail. That is the number. The Daily Hate going down. Stay by your radio. Coming up next, we got a breakdown. OnlyFans spending, man. The top cities who spend on OnlyFans has been revealed. More on that on the way.

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0: The top 10 U.S. cities by OnlyFans spending per capita has dropped. Number one is Atlanta per 10,000 residents.
1: Which is crazy because they got too many strip clubs.
0: Yeah, shout out to Atlanta, man. Number two, Orlando, then Salt Lake City, then Miami, then Minneapolis. So
1: Salt Lake City makes sense because it's boring out there.
0: Yeah, surprise more like random little small towns like Salt Lake weren't in here that are where they don't have a lot of stuff to do. We're getting out of here. Back at it tomorrow. All right, same time, same place. It's the Bootleg Cab Show. We out.

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1: Where you at?
0: At the house with it, watching Santa's.
1: Who you with?
0: On the couch with my favorite Santa. I was about to, but you convinced us. 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

0: 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The Cover Girls. 69 Boys. 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
1: So Olivia is 5 years old. 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
1: 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Somebody tell them people Mr. Him is here.
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Somebody tell them people Mr. Hem is here. Whoa, whoa, whoa, whoa, whoa. Mr. Hem is here.

0: 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Somebody tell them people Mr. Hem is here.
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0: Mr. Hem is here.
1: Whoa, whoa, whoa, whoa, whoa, whoa.
0: Mr. Hem.
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1: So Olivia is 5 years old. 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
2: Yes.
1: And Meredith, in true Meredith fashion, just asked me, she's like, I'm thinking about Snoop Dogg.
2: What's wrong with that?
1: Everything. 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
2: history
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1: You up to two?
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0: Jerry. Now, who's taking the stand?
1: All right, it's me getting sworn in for my questions. Three from the room, three from the folks outside. I've had to minimize all my screens. My phone is blacked out, and I've turned everything down. I did have somebody tell me this weekend, they're like, yo, we know more about y'all because of Plead the Fifth. And that's why we like it. It's an onion layer. It's like, yeah, there's layers of an onion to a person, and we've peeled away pretty much most. I don't know what else y'all can learn about me, but.
2: Oh, we can learn. I got some questions.
1: We got questions. We got three questions. Meredith isn't here to save me, so I'm at Rich's disposal. All right, so you get three, and then the audience gets to go at it. So go ahead.
2: Okay, Orlando. One thing that I'm impressed about you is like you're a very God-fearing man. You know,
1: I thought you were setting me up because I was like, impressed.
2: Yeah. You know, it's pretty impressive how God-fearing you are. I wish I was more God-fearing like you are. I want to know.
1: You set me up for something because there's now no way you just being
2: nice. I want to know. Do you go to church because you're supposed to, or do you go to church because you enjoy it?
1: I'm okay. So if you're in a Christian family, guilt is part of the process.
2: No,
1: it is. Guilt is part of the process. Your grandparents, your parents, they will guilt you, especially when you get grown and decide you want to skip church. And they're like, oh, so you can go out. My dad used to always say you could be out in the middle of the night sinning, but you can't get up for Jesus. Mm-hmm. And that's something that would, you know, ring out. So, I will say I go because I'm supposed to. That's my answer. I go because I'm supposed to. However, after I leave, I'm happy I went.
2: Gotcha.
1: It's like when I'm going, I'm like, damn. But then when you get there and you're like, man, I needed this. Because that's what gospel is. Gospel is good news. And
2: that's
1: so you
2: like
1: go
2: the
1: there, you get the good news when you and you leave. You're like, oh, man, now I got my day. I'm started right. Now, it's, you know, it's on. But yeah, I go out of guilt. Absolutely. Because I know my mama watch it.
2: All right.
1: And my daddy watch it.
2: I'm just glad you kept it 100.
1: I mean, I don't think many people
2: so you go
1: because
2: you're supposed to.
1: Yeah, I go because I'm supposed to.
2: Okay.
1: Yeah.
2: All right, cool. You asked me this question last week. Yeah. You said, love?
1: I know what you're going to say.
2: Sex or money?
1: Or money. Love, sex, or money.
2: One has to go.
1: I thought of when I saw that online and I asked you that, I thought it might come back. So I had already thought about it. Out of the three, love, sex, and money, if one couldn't, like if you had to get rid of one to exist, I would get rid of love.
2: Wow. Really?
1: When I asked you that question, I was totally prepared to answer that. So that's why I don't have to think about it that long. I thought about it. Sex, I need. Money, I need.
2: You don't need love? I feel like you need a little bit of love.
1: I appreciate it, but I'm just saying. Love is awesome.
2: Yeah, but love comes from your daughters. Love comes from your family.
1: The way I see it, I have family love, but I'm thinking the way that's veiled is sex with a person, love with a person, or money. You have to have. So I'm thinking love as far as like a lover.
2: Gotcha.
1: And I'm like, I'm good. It sounds bad.
2: You good with money.
1: I'm good with money. And if I got money, then it's sad, but you probably get some sex if you got somebody, you know, but that don't guarantee you love. Yeah. And even when people tell you they love you, they could be like lying or false flagging or whatever, or they could just be like playing games.
2: Yeah.
1: So what I've experienced is that love is bull.
2: Gotcha.
1: You know, now I've had some love, but it ain't been that prevalent. So I've had some better sex love.
2: I interpret that question differently. My love, like, because when I think of love, I'm thinking love from your family, love from your friends, love from the people around you.
1: Now I'm thinking love from these hoes. I'm just telling you. I'm like, nah, I'm straight. Just give me some good, clean sex and some money. Yeah. I'm straight. Okay. I don't need the other one.
2: All right, good. All right, last question.
1: I'd like it. Don't think I'm, hey. Yeah. Don't, if anybody out there trying to get it to me.
2: I feel like you're a little jaded.
1: I am. I'm just saying.
2: Okay. All right, last question. We're always quick to talk about what we did well as kids, right? I want you to tell us about something you sucked at as a kid.
1: Something that I sucked at? I wasn't really bad at it.
2: Come on. He got,
1: like, I mean, I was bad at dieting once I hit about ninth grade.
2: I mean, I
1: something that I sucked at. Okay, so I played football well. I played basketball well. But I did really good at, like, little league baseball. But once I tried to, like, convert to high school baseball, it was a lot for me. Like, I could hit and I could catch, but I couldn't throw worth a damn. And I think we learned that when I threw out that pitch that I talked about with the Rays.
2: Yeah.
1: Because I'm
2: ceremonial first pitch.
1: I could not. The ball bounced twice from the mound. And my coach laughed because when I first went out for the team, you go to the position you want to try out for.
2: Yeah.
1: And I'm chunky.
2: You went to first base?
1: I went to shortstop.
2: Oh.
1: I went to shortstop. Caught everything. They were shocked. Every throw to first base was off.
2: Hold on. Aren't you a lefty too?
1: I throw with my right.
2: Oh, okay.
1: So I catch with my left.
2: Because shortstop, there's no such thing as lefty shortstops. That's one thing.
1: So yeah, I'm just, you know, I'm catching everything, stopping everything, getting in front of everything. And every time I threw to first base, I would throw across my body. And the coach was like, what? And then so I would get, I ended up putting left field. And I could throw it long, but you was going to have to go get it. Like, I wasn't doing the Bo Jackson from left field and it's going to land right in front of the catcher. Yeah. No, you was going to have to go get that thing.
2: So you just didn't have accuracy?
1: I had no accuracy and I still have none. It's very hard for me to throw. Like, I throw across my body and it's nasty work. So
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1: Where you at?
0: At the house with it, watching sinners.
1: Who you with?
0: On the couch with my favorite sinner. I was about to, but you convinced us. Should I decorate her walls or log off to Pinterest? Never too late to meditate on emotional attachments. Even if

0: Swile 94.1, Delete the Fifth. I've answered three questions in the room, honestly, and now I got three more coming, and Rich is over there doing the Florida Evans. Damn. I'm like, what is he doing?
1: Dude, what is the audience is getting messy right now.
0: I mean, of course they are. That's why I was afraid to use the pass, because I'm like, yo, I got to try and hold it.
1: Okay.
0: All right, what we got?
1: Orlando, you always talk about self-pleasuring yourself since being a kid. So,
0: that sounds like, wow, pause.
1: So, you're going to love this question. So, in your lifetime, have you crossed the finish line more with yourself or a partner?
0: Myself. Myself. That's not even hard math. I mean, come on. I mean, for life? Yeah. Oh, my God. Like, I mean, man, I was deep into the process before I even got into the game. I'm dead serious. Like, I mean, I was good. You know, I was all right. I wasn't good at it. And after I made it, I went back to practice more. So, yeah, I was a practicer.
1: Okay.
0: I was.
1: All right. You got some wild ones here. Out of the 727, which daughter do you think will be more successful?
0: And I still got one left. Man, I want to tap out. Because, I mean, how could you know? Like, honestly, both of them are, you know what I mean? Oh, God. Yeah. I got to tap out.
2: I plead the fifth. Five. 1, 2, 3, 4, 5.
0: I'm not answering that. Like, because, I mean, yeah, bro, like, come on. Like, I mean, I don't know. I mean, because both of them are, you know, they're pole position right now. They're both at it. So, and, you know, I think it would, yeah, I don't know. Mm. I don't know. Mm. All right, so what? Hey, I got one more.
1: Yeah, one more question, which is the perfect layup. Orlando, from Sandra, what is the biggest lie you ever told? Oh, you got to think about it, huh? After that tap out, now you got to think about what you're willing to let go.
0: Nah, I kind of feel I've answered that before. And I mean, I can answer it, but when I thought of the answer, I'm like, I know I've said that before. So I can answer it, but I think you might have to pick another question.
1: Okay.
0: Because I've answered that already. The question, and you might have even been in here for it, and maybe not, but
1: I don't think
0: San Francisco, Mitchell Brothers, Trips Strip Club.
1: No, I don't know this story.
0: Okay, well, I can answer it.
1: Yeah.
0: I mean, my biggest lie that I've told.
1: I mean, I'm going to get an extra question for you anyway.
0: Wait, you never heard it,
1: you
0: though.
1: If
0: I'm going to give the answer and you've never heard it, then that's the answer. But I know that there's somebody out there, because our audience remembers everything, and somebody will probably fill in the blank off of what I've said already. But, I mean, you know, it is what it is. We went out for a convention, the Gavin Radio convention, all the labels, everybody was out there. Joey Carvello, who gave us all the Lil Jon records and all that stuff. He was big dog with Priority. He's the reason Jon got popping. He took us all to this Mitchell Brothers like strip club super center. Mm-hmm. It was amazing. And there was a girl who was gorgeous, and he bought me a series of dances. And he was like, hey, I need you to go in with my guy. You know, Joey looks very Hollywood. Got the dark glasses, just look like he's from the 60s. And so he's like, I got to tell you, he's like, my guy, you know, needs a dance. He's stressed because we're working on this movie. And she's like, what movie? He's like, I can't really tell you about it because, you know, it's a thing, bada bing, bada boom, you know, whatever. And so she's like, I won't tell nobody. He's like, my man is playing Biggie in the movie. Mm-hmm. And she ran over to me and said, oh, come in with me. I got to tell you.
1: Talking about you?
0: Yeah. And I not only went in there. I not only went in there with her, but she stayed like well past the time she was supposed to stay in there, because she just knew that I was like going to be playing Biggie in the movie.
1: She knew.
0: And she just knew that she was getting on with somebody who was about to blow up. And I'm like, oh, my God. I came out. I was like, she was so giving. And he was like, I told her you were starring as Biggie in the movie. And I was like, she said that in there. And I was like, Joey, you liar. I'm like, well, boy, Carvello hooked me up.
1: But yeah. You went with the lie.
0: Absolutely.
1: Okay.
0: Yeah. And that whole thing, I was, because then I heard what he said and I was like, bet. Yeah. I'm totally playing Biggie in the movie. Yeah.
1: Damn.
0: Take that. Take that. Me and Puff working close together. Yeah. That was the biggest lie that I've ever told. I don't like to lie a lot, but damn, that one was worth it.
3: 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The real thing is coming up at 6 o'clock. 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

0: 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Happy Tuesday to everybody moving around. Trash guys out there getting it done. Very happy to see that since I didn't get mine done on Friday.
1: Trash man. Yeah.
0: What's good happening? Morning. Oh, man, everybody good?
1: Yeah. Feeling much better.
0: Yeah. Meredith.
1: I was kissing that toilet yesterday, I'll tell you that much.
0: Okay. All right. Well, then start them with the joyous information.
1: Not fun. Yeah.
2: It was like food poisoning where it was coming out both of your...
0: Oh, man. Come on. Now, see, we ain't got to go all into that.
1: I'll just say that...
0: People eating their cream of wheat this morning, and you about to give them all of the visuals.
2: No, like, they're not.
0: We don't have to do all that.
2: No, they're already in the car.
0: We don't have to do all that. That's nasty.
1: Yeah. I just ate something like that. So my stomach, I couldn't even leave my bedroom for a long time yesterday. So...
0: All right. That's cool.
1: Anyway, so I'm feeling better. And I feel like I lost a ton of weight.
2: There you go.
1: Skinny Meredith is back for the summer, baby.
2: That's like
1: all
2: a cleanse.
1: All I needed was one stomach bug.
2: 24-hour cleanse you had there going on.
1: Hell yeah. Sign me up. I mean, it was not enjoyable, but here we are.
0: Like, we started the show with the nastiest headline ever.
1: The ladies know what I'm talking about.
0: I didn't want to hear about your boot scooting buggy that you had going on. That's not a good look.
1: It wasn't as much fun as that song.
0: Boot scooting buggy. Oh, man, that's one of my favorite country songs. Anyway. All right, so it is Tuesday. We got a bunch of stuff to talk about. Meredith had an Andrew Dice Clay session.
1: Oh, my God.
0: That we are definitely going to point out because that is, that. If you haven't seen it, it is comedic.
1: Yeah.
2: I watched it
0: for
2: like
0: you
2: 10
0: to
2: times.
0: Watch it. And I mean, I watched it and then counted. I had to count how many swears that you had. And honestly, you.
1: I don't know how many it was.
0: I was shocked that you posted it because it was so dirty.
1: I did apologize. I was like, listen, I have a sailor's mouth. I apologize ahead of time. But I felt like it wasn't a boring video.
0: It wasn't. But it was just so many cusses. I was like, yo, she cuss.
2: It just makes me realize how much you censor yourself on the radio.
1: I do. That's a skill, by the way, Jared.
0: Yeah, for real. Because, I mean, she was cussing. I was like, she is a sailor, for real. Yeah. All right. So listen, get up, get moving. It's Wild. Good morning.
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0: Traffic still moving well around Tampa Bay this morning with no incidents to report, no delays. The interstates, bridges, and major intersections are all checking in clear. There's not a lot of volume, and most of the overnight construction has been cleared out. So things are moving well, and you should have a quick ride to work. Be safe and have a great day. Keeping you updated, I'm Schreiner.
1: Good morning, Tampa Bay. Your temperatures in the 70s and low 80s on this Monday morning. It is going to be a hot afternoon. Sunny, temperatures in the mid-90s. Rain chances only about 10 to 20% with most of those showers east of I-75. Similar pattern for Tuesday. The rain goes east and the temperatures back in the mid-90s. I'm meteorologist Greg D. for Tampa Bay 28 and Wild 94.1.
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0: 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T.I. Mr. Him.
1: Never chase bread, chase the vision. Make your word when you say it, be the business. No cap, God am a witness. Success feel better, independent. 9-11 at the Valley, Adelinic. Big Master P vibe, no limit. Ballin' hard on another hemisphere. Somebody tell them people Mr. Him is here.
2: Whoa, whoa, whoa, whoa, whoa.
1: Mr. Him is here.

0: other hemisphere. Somebody tell them people Mr. Hem is here.
1: Whoa, whoa, whoa, whoa, whoa, whoa.
0: Mr. Hem is here.
1: Whoa, whoa, whoa, whoa, whoa, whoa.
0: Mr. Hem.
2: All right, it's the Freak Show. Wild 94.1 Bay's party station. All right, so there is a big debate that is going on in the hallways. I don't know if you saw it. I was talking to Kevin and talking to JR from QRK. Mm. And we were talking about Toy Story 5.
3: Oh, my God. I saw it on Sunday.
2: I haven't talked to you about it yet. And they are having a discussion about if it's a buzzkill for your guy to be crying at the Toy Story 5 movie. Now, without giving any spoilers, of course.
3: It's emotional.
2: Would it, like, if you're sitting next to, I went through this with Titanic.
3: No.
2: Because Titanic was an emotional movie.
3: Oh, for sure.
4: Never Let Go, Jack?
2: Most people got emotional about that movie. And, you know, because, I mean, especially, it was a couple parts, like when the baby.
3: Violence.
2: Well, when they were frozen in the water
3: and they were just
2: like floating. That was the big part.
4: They were laying with each other. Well,
2: you had a baby. You had a baby that was like in the mom's arm and they frozen and floating by. That was a lot.
3: Yes.
2: I remember like getting teared up and like really like crying, but like being quiet. But you could see me, but you couldn't hear me. Like, you know.
3: Oh, you're hiding it.
2: And it was a girl who was on the opposite side of me, a little girl, who stopped watching the movie and was like looking at me
4: to see if you were crying.
2: Like, she was looking because I was in my feels. I think I had just had my kid or something. So it was like, and she was just looking like, my God. So now it feels like that with Toy Story 5 because dudes were like there and got kind of like choked up a little bit.
3: You know,
2: because of the whole, like, you know, without me saying it.
3: Right. I cried at the end of, and not boohoo cry, but you know, you get emotional at the end of Toy Story 3 and at the end of Toy Story 4. So I just knew that they were going to do something.
2: I didn't cry for either one of those.
3: I did.
2: This one was different though.
3: Yeah, because of the whole technology aspect.
2: This one felt more adult. It felt like it was more adult messaging and stuff. So it was kind of like, you know, and then looking over and seeing my daughter cry, it was like, okay.
3: Because this doesn't give anything away. This was in the trailer. I highly recommend that you go see it, Rich.
4: I have to. It's like the culmination of everything.
3: Yes. And so the bad guy in this movie is the devices. And it affects everybody, anybody, the household, whether you have kids or not. We see what's going on with devices and social media. And that's why it kind of touches your soul a little bit.
4: Gotcha.
3: A little extra this time.
4: Yeah. The last time I had a really good cry at a movie was Black Panther 2.
3: Because,
4: you know, all the deaths.
2: The weird thing is there's a report, like researchers have been talking about teens may be hurt by their parents' screen time.
3: Yeah.
2: As much as parents try and buck at kids with their screen time.
3: Sure.
2: And that was displayed in the movie
3: because
2: you know, everybody goes to their screens and there's no communication. There's no interaction. There's no activity. There's nothing but everybody in their own little cyber world. And when it shows in the movie that you'll see, I'm not going to tell too much, but you can tell that it's a difference.
3: We care too much about our phones, about screen time, and it's really proven, even though we already know all this.
2: This story says researchers surveyed 600 teens and found that those who felt their parents were often distracted by phones or other devices were more likely to feel emotionally disconnected and less secure in their relationship with their parents because they feel like they've been replaced by that digital screen.
3: It can lead to depression. It's a slippery
2: slope. Yeah, that's a lot.
4: I've been seeing like a lot of people use screens as a clutch too. Like whenever they don't want the kids to bother them, they kind of give them a tablet or give them a phone.
3: I've been there before. I'm not proud to say it.
2: Especially in the restaurants. They hand them something.
3: I just want to eat something without somebody asking me a million questions. So yes, I am guilty of that. I never try to be a perfect parent.
2: That lily pad be coming out.
3: Yeah, exactly. So when I'm home, I really do, personally speaking, I try to have my phone down. But you will not catch me like scrolling a lot while I'm at home with my kids. Now, you will catch me in the kitchen and I'm cooking, I'm playing with the kids or whatever like that. But I maybe like 80% of the time to 90% of the time, I'm not on my phone.
4: That's why when like parents now that try to take the screens away from the kids, like,
3: no, they act like animals.
4: It's so detrimental to their mental health. They're like, no, daddy.
3: It's like crack.

0: Base Party Station. If you have listened to the show, you kind of get an idea of who we are. You know, Orlando is the storyteller. Rich is the loud guy. Meredith is the, you know, kind of polished shopping wineaholic, you know, like, and then we learn about her a little bit more.
1: Yeah.
0: Because the Facebook. Mm-hmm. I'm on the Facebook and I see Meredith and I'm like, oh, this cute. Ring camera capture. I'm like, this is cute. And so we're sitting here and we see Meredith have a battle.
1: Yes.
0: And it's a battle with how many birds?
1: Four little baby birds.
0: Okay, four little baby birds are in the door fixture wreath.
1: Yeah, I was switching up my wreaths because the 4th of July is coming up. So I wanted to start decorating just a little bit. And that's an easy thing that you can do. You just take it off the hanger, right? And right as I was taking off my modern one that usually just sits there, I take it off and all of a sudden I see something kind of move behind it. So in my head, it's quick, okay? I'm like, is this a snake or something like that?
0: I just saw a snake on somebody's thing on Facebook.
1: That's what I'm saying.
0: Where the dude was like, it was on their door and it was a snake in there. So that's what I thought when you jumped. I'm like, stop it.
1: Exactly. So, and I see it's kind of big. It's taken up a lot of the room. And then all of a sudden, so I toss it to the ground and I scream. And then all of a sudden I look and I see feathers, little feathers everywhere. And they're four little tiny baby birds that I just tossed out of their nest.
0: Oh, yeah.
1: Mom
0: slammed them to the ground.
1: Oh, God. I feel like I felt so bad doing that. Anyway, so then they started crawling away because they're not big enough to fly yet. And one's just sitting there like, what the hell? Why'd you just toss me? Right? And the other ones are just like wanting to get away. But I always thought growing up that you can't touch baby birds because the mom won't feed them or will like abandon them.
0: Yeah, your scent will throw off the mom when she comes back. And now she alienates that chick.
1: So in the middle of this whole situation, that's when I start cussing. I'm like, well, what do I do? I don't know what to do. Do I touch them? Do I bring them back? And then I ultimately made the decision to quickly pick them up and grab them and put them back in there because what else am I going to do? I'm not going to, you know, what am I going to do? Like bring them to a rehabilitation area? I don't know. So that's what I did. And they're
0: okay,
1: back
0: but
1: up.
0: You skipped a part.
1: Yeah.
0: Because you had the potty mouth of all potty mouths.
2: Oh, yeah.
0: Like, I lost count.
2: Uncensored.
0: Because I was sitting there. I was like, whoa. Like, she really went Andrew Dice Meredith. And Rich had to go in. Like, you have to go to her Facebook to see the whole unadulterated. Like, she even put a disclaimer on the post.
1: Yeah, sailor mouth.
0: Saying, I got the sailor mouth. And I was like, ooh, let me check this. Mm-hmm. And okay, this is the audio that had to be edited for air just to let you hear how gangsta mouth your Duvalian is in here. Listen to this. This is her outside changing the reef.
3: Just say no, Nancy can't currently decide it. My mother, the
4: people, politicians, regardless of
3: party, let's
4: have a divisive sort. Oh my god. Oh. Oh my god.
3: Oh, baby. Oh, my God. No. Sorry.
4: Okay. All right. You're baby. We got to get you back in here. I don't know what to do. What do we do with you, then? Here. Oh, no. No. Okay, bite me if you want. Hey there. Okay. Come here. Okay. No.
0: You cussed at least 14 times.
1: Did I?
2: I counted 10.
0: It was insane. Like Peter just wrote, he's like, bro, I was shocked to hear Meredith cuss like that.
1: Yeah.
0: Like, it's
1: it was an emergency situation. And again, I didn't want to have to touch them. And so I'm trying to like, and they're so frail looking and they're also, their hair is all weird. And
0: man,
1: I
0: you threw that thing
1: back.
0: Down so hard though. I was like, them birds.
1: I know.
0: Them birds are dizzy right now. They're afflicted.
2: The best part is when you were trying to pick them up and you could hear yourself like struggling with it. You're like, no.
1: Because they kept jumping out. So I'd put one in the nest and then another one. And then the first one would jump back out. And then I'd put
0: that's
1: that back in.
0: That's because they were concussed.
1: And they were running away.
0: They had a concussion. They were like, this big lady just hit us.
1: Right.
0: This says out of the 813, not being able to touch baby birds is a myth.
1: Yeah.
0: Birds rely on sight and sound, not smell, to identify their young, and they will continue to care for a chick returned to the nest.
1: So that's what I ended up finding out after washing my hands, calling my mom, like trying to figure out the situation. My mom immediately was like, that's a myth. You can look it up yourself. So yeah, hopefully, the mama bird, I saw her like squawking at me a couple hours later because now we have something fun to watch in front of our house with the girls. So we brought a ladder out there and Olivia and Aubrey were like, oh my God, there's baby birds at our front door. So they thought that's amazing. You know,
0: I leave it there though. I mean, like you could sit, like go put it somewhere else because now it's going to live at your door.
2: That's their home.
0: But they know. And it's at the front door. So when you open your front door.
1: That's what Anthony said. He's
0: the birds are coming in the house.
1: Anthony's so mad. He's so mad.
0: Like you're not supposed to leave the birds there.
1: Yeah. And then there's poop all over by the front door and stuff like that now too, which he's also pissed off about. And I'm like, I don't know what to do. Like this is their home. Oh, and they're not super, super tiny. That's why I think that they weren't injured or anything like that. They're fine. But I mean, give it like 3 weeks, maybe a month. I think they're going to be out of the nest.
0: They're dizzy. They're busy still.
1: They're
0: like, well, we was here and this big lady showed up and started cussing.
1: Would you toss the wreath?
0: I wouldn't toss it, but I mean, I would stick it like over in the bushes somewhere. So now they can like, you know, I'm not going to make it comfortable for them.
2: I would have put it outside somewhere like so they could still live in the wreath, but it just wouldn't be on the door. That way.
0: That's what I'm saying. Put it in the bushes over there, you know, because I mean, realistically, those birds are one thing. Something's going to come hunting for those birds.
1: Yeah, I know. That's why they need to stay up.
0: Do you want that hunting to happen on your front door?
1: Well, if there's going to be like a snake or a rat that could potentially eat them or
0: and it's going to be up on your door. When you open the door, now you got a snake feasting on a bird. And now you like, you think you was cussing before.
1: They're hidden. They're completely hidden. As a matter of fact, I was like, I think it was last week. I was like, damn, these birds are chirping outside.
2: That's why they're hidden though. That's like
1: right
2: how
1: on the door.
2: That's how they protect themselves from everything else that's trying to attack them.
1: To be high.
2: Yes.
1: Yeah, so exactly. So I'm not going to take them out of their home, at least for now.
0: This is not their home. They're not paying. 727 says, just seen a video of a woman who had a nest at her door and she ended up getting bird mites in her house because of them.
2: You see?
1: What the hell is that?
0: Bird mites.
1: What's a bird mite?
2: Some kind of pest you
0: don't
2: want.
0: Something terrible that ain't supposed to be in your house.
1: Oh, don't tell me that.
2: Somebody on the text line just called you Meredith L. Jackson.
0: She's like, these snakes on these mother birds. All right, it says, we had a nest with 3 mockingjays, and my girl documented everything until Friday when a cat raided the nest.
1: Whoa, where was it? Because this is really up high. Like, a cat isn't going to get right behind that.
2: Dude, crazy. A cat anywhere.
0: Is going to get there with a meal up there.
1: No. I hope that they're okay.
0: And a snake is going to get up there.
1: What do I do?
0: Oh, get it off your front door.
2: Think about the nightmare situation if Kevin or Oscar sees one of those birds when you open the door and then they attack the nest.
1: Listen, I'm going to let nature take its path. I don't think I should move them. Because again, they are up pretty high. I don't think a cat is going to be able to get up there.
0: This says, them birds ain't safe from cats in the hood.
2: I'm telling you, man.
0: Them cats get up high.
2: If they could get on top of my car, they could definitely get on your reef.
0: Yeah. This says, those birds have been there for quite some time if they are that big. Happened to us too. So yeah, so this is a common thing. I would say take that. You switched the reef already.
1: No, I didn't. I can't even decorate now for the 4th of July. I put the original back one up.
0: Oh,
1: I put them up.
0: No.
2: Hold on. So
0: no.
2: You knocked them off and then you put them right back on the door?
0: Yeah. Like nothing happened. You know they concussed. They all kind of confused.
1: Well, yeah. I wanted them to go in their original nest. So the modern original wreath up there, I put them back in their little, you know, nest area and I put the wreath back up there.
0: Yeah, I would take the wreath down, put the wreath over in the bushes. In your yard off the beaten path.
1: Yeah.
0: Take them and put them over there. Now They
1: someone's
0: just gotta,
1: gonna eat them. It's hot outside.
0: I mean,
1: too.
0: When a mom has to, mom got to do her job. You can't be the parent of the birds.
1: Building a nest takes a really long time. It takes them a while to do that.
0: Don't take the nest out. Just put the nest and the reef over in the bushes.
1: I didn't want these problems.
0: I mean, but you have more. You evolved now. Okay, first of all,
2: you're gonna have way more problems if you keep them on your door.
1: But they're only needing like 3 more weeks left, and then they'll be out there flying
2: did
1: around.
2: Did you see the text? Bird mites.
1: I don't know what
2: you're
1: that
2: gonna
1: is.
2: Get the. You're
0: I don't know.
2: The
0: but it sounds
2: girls.
0: Like it's, I'm supposed to be scared of them.
2: Yeah, you're going to get the little girls. They're going to be all curious. They're going to start touching the reef, and then they're going to get stuff on their hands.
1: They're not allowed to touch the reef.
2: Then everybody's going to get sick.
1: No, that's not going to happen. I think that they just need to live there for 3 more weeks. These are my new roommates.
0: This said, I had a nest in my garage, and they were pooping all over my car, so I took it out, and I swear Mama Bird been stalking me ever since.
1: Seriously, there is a lot of poop. I gotta take care of that as well. I was gonna bring the blower out there, and I was like, oh, then I'm gonna like.
0: But you gonna blow the what? The birds?
1: Not the birds, but I could see one of them just going. So I decided not to do that. But yeah, there's poop a lot all over the place, and I'm pretty clean, so that does bother me. But
0: why don't y'all go ahead and check it out on Facebook? It's under Meredith Andrade if you want to see her with her Andrew Dice Meredith moment. All right.
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3: In Manatee County, we have an accident on 75 North at State Road 70. It's blocking the two right lanes, and traffic is backed up to University Parkway. In Hillsboro, we have that morning commuter volume building on I-4 westbound. It's slowing between Alexander Street and Branch Forbes Road. The rest of Tampa Bay still looking pretty good. Keeping you updated, I'm Schreiner.
4: Good morning, Tampa Bay. Your temperatures in the 70s and low 80s on this Monday morning. It is going to be a hot afternoon. Sunny, temperatures in the mid-90s. Rain chances only about 10 to 20% with most of those showers east of I-75. Similar pattern for Tuesday. The rain goes east and the temperatures back in the mid-90s. I'm meteorologist Greg D for Tampa Bay 28 and Wild 94.1.
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4: All right, this morning's confession is it's a doozy. You might get into this one because this might apply to your household as well. Dear Freak Show, my husband and I are in a little fight over territory. It's time for our daughter to get the talk.
5: Oh, God.
4: She's 11 years old, and because I was the one who gave our son his talk while my husband was away on deployment, he wants a make good with my baby girl. He and my daughter have an incredible bond. She's totally daddy's girl, so that's not even the issue. I just feel that while he is totally knowledgeable, she's much better served by mom answering her questions from an experience point of view. There are some nuances that a man can't explain with the same firsthand knowledge as a woman. If I wasn't here, I'm sure he'd handle it perfectly. But the fact is, I am here, and I don't want to miss this milestone for mom and daughter. Can he? Absolutely. But should he is the question. I don't think so. My husband, now retired, thinks men are better at it because, as he says, the facts come with less emotion. I gotta admit, my emotion crushed it with our now 18-year-old son. No babies, no drama. I think mommy did a great job. Is it selfish for me to want my baby girl's talk for myself? It just feels right.
5: I pass this off to somebody else. This is like the last thing I would want to do. You have to, it's better, but I mean, why don't y'all just do it together?
6: I would think that if you're going to have a talk with somebody about going through something in life, you would want to talk about something to somebody that experienced it and probably has the same equipment as you, so that if you did have questions, you can ask them so they can answer it.
4: I like, obviously, I have two daughters, so I had to talk with my daughters.
5: Yeah.
4: And I think their mom did, too. We just had them separately. But
5: yeah,
4: like we had him during the same period of time. But, you know, they were like, mom already talked to us. I'm like, well, I want to talk to you.
5: Right. Well, I think it's very educational, especially coming from the male perspective, because, you know, a lot of these girls can be finessed because they think they're either in love or something like that. And coming from a male perspective, like, listen, some men, all they want is that. And I feel like that's important for girls to hear.
4: And at 11, you're probably getting more of the biological part of it and less the nuances of relationships and all that stuff. It's kind of introductory, but like, okay, so for instance, you have two daughters.
5: Yeah.
4: In essence, this could be the same thing. That's why I said it, because Anthony.
5: Oh, God, he is totally not going to want to be a part of this. I can tell you that.
4: Really?
5: Immediately.
4: You don't think Anthony would be like geeked about?
5: No. Whatever the opposite of geeked is, that's what he'll feel like. He'd be like, maybe he'll want to partake or just sit there so he could say a couple of things, maybe. But, you know, I'm going to have, you know, the period talk, which I feel like obviously is my responsibility. The gynecologist talk, I'm going to have the baby talk, the, you know, intercourse, all that.
4: Is gender more apropos here? Like, I mean, is it still a word for those who have had children and the talk? Is it more gender defined? Is it daddy, you take care of the boys because you know the plumbing, you know, because that's always the old school thing. You know, mama, you take care of the girls because you know what's going on over there. Right. Like we try and act like we don't speak the same language, mm-hmm. but realistically we do. There's a lot of dads out there who don't have a mom around.
5: Yeah.
4: Like she said, she's like, if she wasn't there, he would kill it.
6: Mm-hmm.
4: But I'm here, kind of want it for me, which kind of is kind of rank, because you know you had one of the babies.
5: Mm-hmm.
4: If he wants his shot and he they have an adoring relationship, why not let daddy go ahead and take a shot at?
6: Because I feel like there are instances, like say I could just talk for myself. Like I was embarrassed to ask my mom questions about puberty because she was a girl,
5: mm-hmm.
6: and I felt like I just didn't think that she would know what I would be talking about if I was talking about certain things that she didn't have.
5: Mm-hmm.
4: She had you, though. Like, you know
6: what
4: I'm saying?
6: Yeah, but she didn't.
4: She know her way around some male plumbing.
6: Yeah, but she don't have the same equipment that I got. You know what I'm saying?
5: I get what you're saying. And like, I feel if you're, I think that this emailer should, they should sit together and do it together. If this is very important to him and he wants to kind of like lead the conversation, then go ahead. But mom should be there because what Rich is explaining.
6: I feel like especially for a female, there are certain questions that they would want to ask questions. And somebody with the same body parts should talk to them about it.
4: I mean, this Officer Frank just said this from TPD. He's like, I have 4 kids, 3 girls and 1 boy. I've talked to all of them together with my wife and separately as they have gotten older.
5: Smart.
4: There you go.
5: I like that. Yeah.
4: And that's 3 girls right there.
6: Yeah. I think
4: getting
6: both
4: a straight
6: parents.
4: No chaser from daddy. Mm-hmm.
6: I think both parents.
4: And daddy carry a gun.
5: Yes.
4: That's an authoritative talk right
5: yes,
4: there.
5: It
4: that's,
5: is.
4: That's a little different. Who's better? I mean, damn it, let's just talk your talk. I mean, all you parents out there, who's better? Daddy, who's better at it? Daddy or mommy?
5: Mm-hmm.
4: That's what I want to know. I mean, I want everybody to talk their talk. 888-429-0941. Is it gender specific is a question. And in your household, who was better at it? I mean, just, you don't get cocky. Hold on, we got it.
3: Exactly. Right there.
7: Right there.

0: Listen, I told y'all to talk your talk. I just got Frank just saying, man, I think men are best at it because we are not going to romanticize it with our daughters. It's raw. It's factual. That's an important way to deliver that message.
1: Yeah, but I feel like fathers be scaring their daughters sometimes.
2: And maybe they won't open up.
1: It's like, if you have sex, you will die.
0: You will die that day. Wait, 352 says, NASA sent a woman to space with 100 tampons and asked if that was enough.
2: Yeah, that's
0: men pathetic. Don't know women's bodies well enough to do this.
2: And that proves it right there.
0: That's not true.
2: There's a lot of women that work at NASA as well. But yeah, that's an embarrassment. She wasn't supposed to be up there that long. But remember those that other astronaut got stuck up there?
0: Yeah, so she was up there for extra months. You never know.
2: Yeah, we might need more than 100 tampons.
0: 813 says, it's situational as a man. I have had full custody now for 10 years. No mom. She's MIA. My daughter just turned 12. Little girls with the dad. Actually in their life, tends to have less heartbreak and situations where they've been taken advantage of.
2: Yes.
0: Let them both tell her husband's perspective and hers, two better than one.
2: I agree with that. And good job for stepping up.
0: That's dope right there. I like that right there. Yeah.
1: This one out of 352, it says, growing up, I never had to talk with my mom's. She just never did it. So I navigated menstrual cycles and other things all alone. Now, as a married woman with a daughter, I say my husband and I will have the talk because he had this with his parents and I can be there to answer questions.
0: That's navigated it alone. That's so sad.
2: To wing a menstrual cycle alone is crazy business.
0: That is so sad.
2: Yeah, so I'm sorry you had to deal with that.
0: Like, just figure it out. You know what that reminds me of?
2: Figure it out.
0: Wow. It reminds me of Brenda Got a Baby from Tupac. Yeah. You didn't know what to throw away and what to keep.
2: Yeah.
0: Like, you know what I'm saying? Like, imagine your body just deciding, hey, this morning, we different.
2: Right.
0: And you just supposed to figure it out yourself.
2: God, you're in so much pain, too.
1: You start freaking out. You're bleeding.
0: That's what I'm saying. Like, you're like, what the hell? 863 says, their excitement weirds me out.
2: Oh, the guy's excitement. I think it's these parents
0: that she's talking about.
2: I am not excited.
0: But why not though? It's an exciting thing to bond with your kid over there. I was excited to have the talk because they were convinced that I didn't know nothing.
2: I don't know.
0: Because they're like, mommy kind of told us already, daddy. I don't know if you really know about this. And I'm like, well, excuse me? And I was like, well, first of all, let me tell you, you joined a sorority, today because it was about my older daughter. I was like, you joined a sorority. She's like, what do you mean? I'm like, every woman in our family.
2: Yeah.
0: Like every woman from your TT to your, you know, Granny Joe to Mumsy, everybody have all gone through this. So you have now moved into that situation. They all know that much better. But let me tell you about it just from the factual side and blah, blah. And we started talking and they were sitting there like, daddy, you really know about this. I'm like, yeah, come on, man. Give your daddy some love.
2: Yeah, it's difficult.
0: Come on now.
2: I don't want to do this.
1: I think it's just hard.
0: I don't want to do it.
1: Hard for kids to have that talk with parents. You probably want one that is dealing with the same thing you're dealing with.
0: I got Jermaine on the line in St. Pete. Jermaine, what's up?
3: What's going on? Good morning, Freaks. How y'all doing this morning, man?
0: Man, we doing great. We got an excited mom and dad. They in here fighting over who could do it better.
3: I'm going to say this, man. I'm a father. I got 10 kids. I got 5 girls, 5 boys.
0: Yep.
3: And honestly, I just feel like as a father, you got to have that talk with your girls. Like, you got to kind of like put them up on the things that men are up on, because as a woman, women don't understand everything, all of our games and schemes and tricks and just the whole demands that the guys are up to. Like, we can sit at the guys, we can have a conversation and be like, you know, like, we can literally like, you know what, of a woman is just like, go talk to her, hey, how you doing? But in our mind, we like, dude, we killing her down. And it's like, they don't understand how we think.
2: Yep.
3: And it's like, for your daughters, I want my daughters to understand, listen, don't just run off with a guy because he called you cute or pretty or, oh, you look good in this, you look good. Show him what you mean to him. Mm-hmm. You know what I mean? Like, show it. Like, that's why I try to show my daughters, like, you see how I treat your mother? Understand this is how a woman's supposed to be treated. Like, just don't accept anything from a guy, because one thing about us guys, Rich, y'all know it, we'll tell you anything just to get what we want for that time being. And once we got it, I forgot who you are. I don't know you no more.
1: But don't you think that's more of a dating talk more than it is about, you know, your body and going through adulthood?
0: It's not just one talk.
3: No, I think it's a whole piece of the pod, because at the end of the day, it's like, as a guy, we know certain things about women that they don't even understand about themselves. Like, it's like there's certain things, like as a guy, you can get women to do certain things that she really don't care to do, and it's just, you know, she loves you that much. She's like, oh, I'm going to do these things. But, and she's going totally in the wrong direction. Like, you just falling.
2: Manipulative.
3: You falling for something that you shouldn't even be going. Yeah, you falling for something you shouldn't even be going for. So I feel like as a parent, as a dude, if you got girls, you got to talk to them. Like, you got to talk to your boys, but you also got to talk to your girls. Mom got to talk to her, too. But at the same time, like, you got to talk to them. Like, just things, it's things they're going to want to know about guys.
0: You can absolutely put them up on game.
3: I mean, like, who you don't want to go out and ask the little boy or one of the boyfriends they're dealing with, because he's going to tell them whatever they want to hear. Nah, come talk to dad. I'm going to give you the real business, which in general, like, I mean, you don't want them to hear it, but they're going to hear it one day. So I'd rather give it to them from dad than just anybody out there in the world.
0: That's facts. I appreciate it, man. I read this, that there's more than one talk as well. There's not the talk.
2: Yeah.
0: There's a talk you get. There's a talk you get as early as five,
2: mm-hmm.
0: you know, about just as far as your body, you know, and then you get a little bit more about, you know, like you do the clinical names and stuff like that. And then you get another one when you turn around 9 or 10, which is a little bit more like, hey, bad situations or people touching you or whatever.
2: Stranger
0: and then
2: danger.
0: You get to the relationship status when you get to like the 12 and 13.
2: The teens,
0: stuff.
2: Because
0: so you get different
2: date.
0: Ones.
2: Yeah.
1: And that talk at 12 and 13 is like, now you're going to be growing hair in different spots.
0: Now you're funky. Now you're funky. You know, now you're running around here smelling. You got to do that. I mean, that's just
2: Mom
0: different.
2: Should be there, especially when you're talking about her period.
0: Mom should absolutely be a part of it. And then you guys are tug war and everything else. I think let dad have his moment since he missed out and we appreciate your service. He missed that part. Mm-hmm. Let dad have his talk. And then when mom sits down, maybe dad can sit down with her and say, he's like, hey, your mom wants to have a conversation with you too, so let's all have it together.
2: Yeah.
0: But let dad have a little bit of shine because he's excited about it. You know, why don't you do that?
2: I agree,
0: right?
2: Together.
0: There you go.
4: Orlando and the Freak Show.
0: There is $150.
2: Woo.
0: There's also tickets to Freestyle Explosion. You want to play? 888-429-0941. We're going to take a shot at it. The phone's looking a little funky over here.
5: Yeah. You got a level?
6: Looking for us online?
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6: It's easy. 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

0: for one. How you doing, sis?
1: I am doing good. How are you?
0: Outstanding. Listen, ever since you got your brand new Outlander, I know people have questions. What's some of the things they ask you on the street?
1: Is it really true? Does credit not matter at St. Pete Mitsubishi? I mean, sometimes I want to pull out my Credit Karma and show them, listen, this was my score before I walked into St. Pete Mitsubishi, and they were still able to get me into that 2026 Outlander Sport. They

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26: In Pinellas, a crash on 275 South at 54th Avenue South with the left lane blocked. And we have a crash on US 19 southbound at Alderman. In Manatee, a crash on 75 northbound at State Road 70 with the right lane blocked. Traffic is backed up to University Parkway. And in Hillsboro, an accident on Gun Highway at Henderson Road. Keeping you updated, I'm Schreiner.
27: Good morning, Tampa Bay. Your temperatures in the 70s and low 80s on this Monday morning. It is going to be a hot afternoon. Sunny, temperatures in the mid-90s. Rain chances only about 10 to 20% with most of those showers east of I-75. Similar pattern for Tuesday. The rain goes east and the temperatures back in the mid-90s. I'm meteorologist Greg D for Tampa Bay 28 and Wild 94.1.
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30: 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When

0: Jeanette on the line. Hey, Jeanette, how you doing?
1: Hey.
0: Hey. All right, listen. I made the question, so you got to pick Meredith or Rich. Who you want to battle?
2: Meredith was sick. You could do better.
1: Meredith.
3: Okay. It worked.
0: All right, you got 5 questions. I want you to throw out a guess if you don't know, because that thing might land, okay?
1: Okay.
0: All right, number one. Let me make sure I'm saying it. Here, say hello. Let me make sure I got you in clear. Okay. Number one. I want you to name the tallest type of grass. What is that? 5.
1: The
0: 4.
1: Tallest type of grass?
0: 3. Yes. 2. 1. No, that's not it. Let's try number 2. Canada has 2 official national sports. Hockey is their winter national sport, and their summer is multiple choice. Is it A, lacrosse, B, soccer, or C, beach volleyball?
2: 5.
1: Soccer.
0: Soccer is not correct. Let's try number 3. This is a true or false. Sharks have no bones. Is that true or is that false?
2: 5, 0, 3.
0: Wrong one. All right. Now we got to buckle up. We got number 4. All right. Spider-Man Brand New Day opens in a few weeks, and Peter is without both of his parental influences. Both of his parental influences. Can you name at least one of them?
2: 5, 4.
0: Who took care of Spider-Man?
1: His grandfather.
0: No, that's not it. That's not it either. Okay. All right, let's try the last one.
1: I was 5 for 5 yesterday.
0: Oh, you know, I'm pretty sure you was. Let's try number 5. In toys, TV, and movies, what are Autobots and Decepticons?
1: Transformers.
0: Okay.
3: All right.
0: We ain't leaving no offers on the table around here. We got at least one. Okay. Let's see if she can beat one. Yes. Meredith.
4: Yeah.
0: Name the tallest type of grass. 5.
4: Is it bamboo? 4.
0: Bamboo is correct.
4: Hey.
0: Yes. Also, it becomes hard to steal. All right. You have tied. Canada has 2 official national sports. Ice hockey is the winter national sport, and summer is multiple choice. Is it lacrosse? Is it soccer? Or is it beach volleyball?
4: I'm pretty sure it's lacrosse.
0: Lacrosse is correct. You're 2 for 2. True or false? Sharks have no bones.
4: They have teeth. I don't think that they do. No, they do not.
0: Sharks have no bones. That is true.
4: Okay, all right.
0: That is true. All right, let's see here. Number 4. Spider-Man New Day opens in weeks, and Peter is now without both of his parental influences. Can you name at least one of them?
4: I don't know their names. I know it's the uncle and the aunt. I don't know their names.
0: Man, uncle you got Ben. Their tight. Uncle Ben and Aunt May.
4: Oh, yeah. I'm not in the Marvel universe.
0: That's so bad.
4: I know.
2: With great power comes great responsibility.
0: All right, yeah, for real. In toys, TV, and movies, what are Autobots and Decepticons?
4: Transformers.
5: Robots in disguise.
0: All right, there, Jeanette, tell everybody what happened.
1: I got beat by the freak.
0: Yeah, it happens. Now, listen, the money stays here, but I do have 2 tickets for August 1st at the Yingling Center. That's where you got Lisa, you got Stevie B, you got George Lamond, the Freestyle Explosion. If you want to go, you got them, or you can pay them forward. What would you like to do?
1: Yes, I'm going.
0: Yes, you going and you going to turn up, girl. You better dress up, too,
1: that's
0: all right?
1: You already know it.
0: You know. All right, you hold on. I'm going to get your information off the line, okay?
1: All right, thank you.
0: All right, now we at $200. It's growing. We told you. Meredith. 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Let's go. Looking at the A13 already. Sharks do have bones. No, they don't. They have cartilage.

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0: for us to come visit.
1: Thursday.
0: I know, but I'm saying, I've been seeing him on social media. They talking about his prison cooking workout because he be in there with the bandana on. Mm-hmm. And they got like some cell block H kind of thing going on out there with him on the grill. So I'm like, yo, I am missing the monster the big quesadilla. The monster quesadilla that he had. Like with the extra cheese.
1: Yeah, and Anthony extra gets it in on that grill, bro.
0: Yeah, that grill gets some work. So, yeah, he got a new one out there, too, by the way.
2: Oh, that's
0: so,
2: cool.
0: Yeah. And Joey will be back to give us the business at 9 for some classics that we'll start off your day with. Big shout out to everybody moving this morning on a Tuesday. Gotta love it. We're coming back with more. Don't move.
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14: Infidel is a crash on 275 South at 54th Avenue South with the left lane blocked. And we have a crash on US 19 southbound at Alderman. In Manatee, a crash on 75 northbound at State Road 70 with the right lane blocked. Traffic is backed up to University Parkway. And in Hillsboro, an accident on Gun Highway at Henderson Road. Keeping you updated, I'm Schreiner.
15: Good morning, Tampa Bay. Your temperatures in the 70s and low 80s on this Monday morning. It is going to be a hot afternoon. Sunny, temperatures in the mid-90s. Rain chances only about 10 to 20% with most of those showers east of I-75. Similar pattern for Tuesday. The rain goes east and the temperatures back in the mid-90s. Days. I'm meteorologist Greg D for Tampa Bay 28 and Wild 94.1.
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0: right, you freaks. Wild 94.1 Bay's Party Station. We had last week all of the Disney water park prizes for the Beat the Freaks, and we had a grand prize winner that was pulled yesterday. So we want to do a big congratulations to Ashley James. Ashley James, who is out of Riverview. Ooh. Got a four pack of the, not just the passes that you already got, but you got the water park party, When the Sun Goes Down, Disney H2O Glow After Hours, shorter wait times, complimentary snack action, DJ dance party with Powerline Max, and more fun characters for you and for the family. So four pack for Ashley James. Big shout out to her. Congratulations. Riverview, stand up. Outside, all right, just to let you know, we'll give her a call, let her know she got her passes hooked up. It's a sad day yesterday in music. If you don't know the name Clive Davis, you know the music behind Clive. Yeah. And Clive Davis left this world with a lot more hits at 94 yesterday. Mm-hmm. 94 years old. Now, we're talking about somebody who is responsible for... the list goes Whitney Houston, Aretha Franklin, Alicia Keys, Barry Manilow, Janis Joplin, Bruce Springsteen. Bruce Springsteen put out a quote yesterday on his social media that said, "The man treated me the same as when I was a 22-year-old kid that he didn't know. And then the same as he treated me after all of my success."
1: Aww, sweet.
0: Billy Joel, Carlos Santana, Aerosmith, Jennifer Hudson, Rod Stewart. I mean, all of the bad boy stuff. I mean, you know, it's just somebody hit me yesterday after I put up my little notice about it.
1: Yeah.
0: And they were like, "I hear your pain in it and know you, he was an idol of yours." But they're like, "Do you think now it's going to be a Me Too situation?" And I was like, I know that's just because of Diddy. Because Diddy, you know.
1: Yeah.
0: And now that we've unfurled all of the stuff about him, mm-hmm, and his close workings with Clive, people are going to try and... I said, you know, probably somebody will try.
1: Eventually.
0: That. I was like, if 94 years on this earth, and I got to tell you, they're talking about the 60s in the record industry, you've probably seen a lot. But I will tell you, there was no... the best way I could describe it, there was no more of a regal... guy than Clive Davis. Mm. Like if he was explaining how to make a peanut butter and jelly sandwich, it would sound like the most regal efforts ever. Like, you take the peanut butter and you smooch it over the bread. And it's just everything was elegant with the dude, and he was a queen before we knew he was bi.
1: Yes. Mm.
0: Cause he was just like talking to your grandma.
1: Mm-hmm.
0: Gotcha. When you would talk to him, he treated you that way. But he treated you with a lot of respect, especially if you respected the music. So, you know, definitely somebody who is gonna affect him being gone is gonna affect the game.
2: I know you had a pass with him as well, and he's had so many artists. Do you remember any crazy stories with Clive?
0: There was no crazy. That's the big thing, because yesterday when they asked me, I was like, you wouldn't see Clive Davis at a Diddy party.
1: Yeah. Mm-hmm.
0: Like, you would see him at a function that was for the, like, music, mm-hmm, but he wasn't that dude that was going to be, like, you know,
1: wilding out
0: at a party or something.
2: I didn't mean crazy
0: like that.
2: Well, okay, let me rephrase that. Any, like, behind the scene, like, your true Hollywood stories? Like, I remember you telling us how hospitable he was and how, like, every time you went over, was that the one with the speaker story?
0: Yeah, that was him. I mean, I just remember, you know how people who are very famous always have a handler. Mm-hmm. Like, same way when you go on a red carpet. When I used to go on a red carpet, or like Clive, when Carlos Diaz was doing our extra report.
1: Yep.
0: And I would be like in his ear saying, "Hey, that's so-and-so, so-and-so."
1: Yeah.
0: "Hey, that's..." Because you have spotters on the red carpet. The reporter doesn't always know who these people are, so they have people who whisper it to you so you can then, "Oh, okay, I got you," and then you do the interview. Mm-hmm. Clive was that person. You knew so many people there.
1: Mm-hmm.
0: And I remember when we were down at the Billboard convention down in Miami at the Fountain Blue, and Prince was there. This is when Prince joined Arista as well.
1: Wow.
0: And so, you know, he's doing a meet and greet, and you had Richard Parmese, who we call Padre because he's an ordained minister, and he was standing, and he was Clive's president.
1: Oh, wow.
0: You know, Clive was running their label, and this was his boss, a president of promotion. And he's whispering in his ear, hey, you know, that's Orlando, you know, like whatever, whatever. And so I'm thinking, like, of course he has to be reminded. This man is Clive Davis. Mm-hmm. There's 4,000 people in here. And I heard him say, he's like, hey, introduce him to Orlando. And he looked at Prince. He's like, friend, this is Orlando. He won the Music Director of the Year this year. And I'm looking at him like, he didn't tell you all that. Wow. And I'm like, and so Prince is like, oh, so you like the music? I'm like, it's so nice to meet you. All right. And, you know, and at that point, I realized like this dude was just extra. He was able to make everybody feel like they were important.
1: Yeah. That's a skill.
0: And give them their time. So I do. There are people who are like, yo, he was, you know, do you think Diddy and him had some dealings? And I was like, you know, I heard a story.
2: It's the old true Hollywood story.
0: I heard a story, and I don't know if this is like true, but I've heard it told a few times that the same way I said he wasn't a turn up dude, you wasn't gonna catch him at no, like they were like, oh, Diddy had these freak offs. It's like, no, Clive Davis ain't taking part in that. Mm. However, when they went, apparently his yacht and Diddy's yacht were next to each other in like the South French Riviera, the South of France, or somewhere bougie.
1: Mm-hmm. Yeah.
0: And apparently Diddy had one of them type of jump offs going on his boat. Okay. But Clive's boat was like over there with just like, you know, Aretha Franklin playing and lots of wine and stuff like that. So he wasn't over there with the lit, but Puff sent some like party boys over to his boat.
2: Okay, now.
0: For him to go and just, you know, like vibe out.
2: Enjoy.
0: You know, whatever. You know, I'd heard that where I was like, okay, see, he ain't going to be out there with the panties all like, ah! You right. know, because he's like, I am Clive Davis. You know, I'm not going to be over. But you can come over and have a Merlot. And the boys came over and had a Merlot. And I don't know how low they got. But they got real low, yeah. apparently. So that's what I've heard in the past.
1: Yeah.
0: Whatever. It is what
1: some,
0: it is.
1: There's got to be some mixture there. But he did just pass away.
0: So. He did. So, rest you know, and a lot of people are giving him his flowers. So he deserves it. I don't know what they're going to do with the Clive pre-Grammy party, but that probably is going to go on for a little bit, but it's going to be hard to keep it up. Nancy Guthrie.
1: Where is she? Where's she at?
0: Apparently it's getting closer.
1: Oh, no, it's not.
0: Yeah. Investigators say they are getting closer to solving this mystery. Okay. After 141 days, I believe it is. Mm-hmm. They've spotted two key details in a ransom note that could point out the real kidnappers. Guthrie basically disappeared from her home in Tucson earlier this year. And shortly after, a ransom email included very specific details like a broken floodlight that was outside of her home, an Apple Watch that she was wearing when she went missing. Detectives say that that level of detail suggests that it may come from the real kidnappers and not just an imposter that they thought it was, just somebody who was making up stuff. A second message from the same IP address is also being traced as investigators follow digital clues through proxy servers to find out what that IP is going to tell them. Authorities believe the case may involve more than one person, possibly a mastermind being behind the plot, with the person that we saw on the footage outside her house is just the bumbling assistant.
1: Right. Mm-hmm.
0: Who handled the actual carrying out of the abduction.
1: I'm just saying, like, this whole process is embarrassing. That the sheriff's department over there refused to even help the FBI. And then the FBI, from what I read, was pissed off at them and they weren't working together, and how this could have been handled totally differently. And then it happened in front of our faces and she's still not found is embarrassing.
2: I'm not trying to be the morbid guy, but at this point, everybody's in an agreement that this is not a rescue mission anymore, correct?
1: I don't think so.
2: Like this, at this point.
1: They're hopeful, but, you know, because they don't have any evidence. There's nothing to really go off of except for these ransom notes.
2: And I don't want to bring down the energy, but she's been gone for so long now. And I remember them talking about her medications and everything. At this point now, for mm-hmm. as long as she's been gone, it's like, what is the best case scenario?
0: I mean, the best case scenario.
1: She just walks right back in her house.
0: Yeah, that's the best case scenario right there. She's somewhere being held, and if they pay it, she'll come back.
1: Yeah.
0: The more likely is that, you know, it's a recovery. Mm-hmm. It's not a rescue anymore.
1: And the family deserves that. So hopefully they find something.
0: Yeah, they can have some kind of closure or something like that.
1: It's a big deal. Yes, you know, I agree.
0: Your girl, Britney Spears, wants to have another baby.
2: Yeah, what the
1: Brittany.
2: Hell?
0: She put up a Father's Day post.
1: Brittany.
0: And she shared a video of herself dancing while holding a small little guitar that she bought in Mexico. And she says that she hopes it symbolizes her having another baby. She is already a mother of two.
1: Yeah.
0: And she's 44 years old.
1: She barely sees them.
0: But she can, you know, she can kick out a baby because we've seen 50s.
1: Brittany, we need to go back to rehab and focus on ourselves and not a new baby.
2: Did she just get out?
1: Yes, but she got out too early. She was in there for like a month. And then if you've seen the dancing videos, she's back.
2: She's back on
1: whatever, you know, mixture of stuff that she's on. So
0: she's back on something.
1: Yeah,
0: Seem like she needs a conservative. I'm not going to even say the word. I'm sorry, Stop. Meredith. I know it's very sensitive for you, Meredith, so I won't even say the word.
1: She needs guidance. I don't know if she needs to be in that conservatorship again, but she definitely needs some help. She needs to be in rehab. She needs to be sober. Like, for real sober.
0: I don't know who would be able to control, if you can't trust her family.
1: No.
0: And she ain't got a trusted man, because any man you hand a couple hundred million, he's going to do something bad.
1: Yep.
0: Unless he's somebody who loves her. And really, who loves Britney right now? She hasn't met anybody. You know what I'm saying? She's only meeting people who are opportunists.
1: Yeah, she's meeting like the security guard, the handyman.
0: You know what I'm saying?
1: That's who she was dating.
0: I'm a married pool guy.
1: Right, exactly.
0: You know, it's just all kind of random people. Mm-hmm. So who can you trust to give her, here's a stipend, don't go crazy. Like, you need a conservatorship. It just has to be like maybe one of those venture capitalist companies. Like,
1: just
0: a blind trust or something.
1: A lawyer, a couple lawyers, somebody to handle her finances. I have seen, I don't know if you remember this, it was months ago. She went to go hang out with the Kardashians, and I think Paris Hilton was there.
2: No.
1: And so, no,
2: that,
1: no.
2: You don't need that.
0: That was such a scary scene. My God, they're going to take all her money tonight.
1: I think that, and they had like a sleepover or something. I think they're slowly, you know, checking in on her. I mean, now she's actually getting her hair done from professionals instead of doing it herself. Apparently, she can't sit in the chair for more than 45 minutes without freaking out. So somebody who does her hair and has to touch it up has to be, it's like a huge issue with her. In some ways, she has some friends in Hollywood that are checking up on her. But
0: whatever. Same way I don't trust her daddy.
1: Yeah.
0: I don't trust Kim Kardashian mama.
2: No, definitely not.
0: If she there to sleep over and she got a couple hundred million.
1: But at least they're healthy.
0: She will wake up and her little fanny pack will be empty.
1: Right.
0: They'll jack her.
1: They're used to money. They're used to being in public eye. So hopefully they're in her ear and texting her and catching up with her. But you can just see she's still a mess.
2: I know her kids are adults now, aren't they? They're over 18.
0: They're 20 and 19.
2: Yeah, I mean, is it crazy to have her kids watch over her?
1: No, that is not their responsibility. They've already been, had a difficult relationship with her. I believe Kevin Federline and his wife, they live in Hawaii with the boys just to kind of escape and get away.
0: I think the boys are back with her now.
1: They visit with her every now and then, but it's rare.
0: Yeah.
1: It's very rare. Obviously, she can't take care of them.
2: Hey, yo, Brittany, if you're looking for a man. Holla at your boy.
0: See that?
2: I'm right here.
0: We back to the pool, boy.
2: I don't know how to dance with knives, but you know.
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0: Rich and Britney Spears.
2: I know the forbidden dance.
0: Yeah, you do. Yeah, you do.
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0: Talking to one of the most trusted voices in the area, my sister Babs from Wild 94.1. How you doing, sis?
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9: Still dealing with a crash in Manatee on 75 northbound at State Road 70. It's backed up to University Parkway. Southbound 75 also slow between 301 and State Road 70. In Pinellas, a crash on 275 south at 54th Avenue South. It's off to the shoulder. And a crash on US 19 south at Alderman Road. Keeping you updated, I'm Schreiner.
10: Good morning, Tampa Bay. Your temperatures in the 70s and low 80s on this Monday morning. It is going to be a hot afternoon. Sunny, temperatures in the mid-90s. Rain chances only about 10 to 20% with most of those showers east of I-75. Similar pattern for Tuesday. The rain goes east and the temperatures back in the mid-90s. I'm meteorologist Greg D for Tampa Bay 28 and Wild 94.1.
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0: Freak Show, Wild 94.1 Bay's Party Station. Brandon Marshall is catching a little heat right now. Brandon Marshall plays football, or he did.
1: Who's
0: back
1: that?
0: In the day. He used to play football.
1: Foosball.
2: He was a wide receiver.
0: He used to play foosball.
2: Now he's an analyst.
0: Yeah, he used to be on the Denver Broncos.
2: Yeah.
0: And a couple other teams. Okay. But he played back in the day.
1: Okay.
0: 42-year-old guy. He's retired. All right. But he's catching a little flack from some, not from all, because he had to discipline his son, and he chose to do so physically by having his son wake up at 2 a.m., and go for a run for 2 miles. His son, maybe 9.
1: Okay.
0: He maybe must have, 8 or 9.
1: He must have really messed up.
0: You know, did something that deserved correction.
1: Sure.
0: And there's a split audience out here where some are saying this is obviously abuse.
1: What?
0: And they throw out that word so quickly, and it's some people
1: that's
0: are
1: been
0: saying
1: abused would never say that.
0: Right. Folks who are like, yo, I think this is a little different.
1: Had
0: but
1: a hand on you.
0: But also, you know, remember the people who say embarrassing your kid?
1: Yes, on
0: is
1: online.
0: Not, you know, not away from abuse as well.
1: I can that I can kind of agree with.
0: Because he posted it. He put it up on social media, so people are mad about that. Other people are like, listen, this guy is building a man and not building a boy.
2: A warrior.
0: He said it very clearly on this recording here. We have the actual post. This is what it sounded like while he's in his Cybertruck driving next to his son trying to correct him. This is what it sounded like.
3: It's no different than when we were in L.A., Santa Monica, running at midnight on the pier. We wanted to do that. We love to do that. And then there's correction. Then there's discipline. You're walking. Run. Discipline, correction is good. Even 2 in the morning, we run. I don't got to put my hands on you. But I'm training you up to be a warrior. I'm training you to be a leader, to serve, to have discipline. To be better than me. Run. Let's go. If you don't start running, we're going to go 3 miles. So you better start running because you don't know when I'm going to tell you to stop. You don't want to listen? We run. We work. 2 in the morning. Let's go faster. I'm driving 3 miles per hour. You should be going at 8 or 9 miles per hour right now. Go. If this truck don't get to 9 miles per hour, I promise you we're going all the way to the gas station, which is 3 miles. Down and back is 3 miles. I'm at 4 miles. I'm at 5. I'm at 6. There we go. Now we moving. Run. Discipline. That's how you gonna learn it. Come on.
1: So I commend him for thinking outside the box when you're coming to discipline and not, you know, just going back to just whooping someone's ass and, you know, putting your hands on a kid, because sometimes that doesn't work with children. However, not everything is for online. You got to be careful what you post. Now, I'm okay with embarrassing my kid. I really am, truly. In real life, I'm totally okay with it. I don't know personally if I would be posting something like this.
0: Oh.
1: I would tell the story. I would tell it on this microphone. I don't know if I would do that because that's going to follow him.
2: I'm glad he posted it because honestly, like, I'm not saying it's the best thing for you to do, especially when you're saying that he has to go 9 to 10 miles an hour. I think that's a little fast for a little kid. Honestly.
0: Fast for a little kid. I'm grown and I'm sitting here. I was hearing his little pitter patter his feet. I'm like, bruh, I would be like, give me the ass whoop. I just put your hands on me, daddy. I don't need to be running 2 miles.
2: But the thing is, a lot of kids need to see this because then other parents can show them this and be like, is this what you want me to do?
0: Mm-mm.
2: I bet you he wouldn't do. He won't do that again.
0: No,
2: I bet whatever he did.
0: I'd be like, hit me, mama. Yeah. For real.
1: I'm
0: not running.
1: I don't know about posting that, but if he just told the story, he probably would have. The audience, anybody that watches his stuff would have probably appreciated it a little bit more. However, honestly, I've been thinking about doing something like this, not at like 2 o'clock in the morning, but if my little ones, and I'll just be more specific, if Aubrey decides to say or do something, rolling her eyes or whatever, and she needs to be reprimanded, I have seriously thought, because I live on like a corner of a circle, and I'm thinking like, Maybe I should have her run a couple of laps instead of just writing, I will not do this, or in her room or whatever.
0: Oh, well, I mean, listen, I get that everybody wants to, you know, be a little bit extra because they don't want to put their hands on folks. I have no problem with somebody putting their hands on me. If I was this child and I had the choice between running and catching one, I think I would rather catch one. Because my philosophy was always a whooping is going to be over like that.
1: Mm-hmm.
0: Like, it's going to scare you. It's going to hurt, for sure. You know, but then it's over. Running for 3 miles?
1: That's
0: like,
1: a long
0: I mean,
1: time.
0: And then with him clocking me saying you could go faster, mm-hmm. bro. But like, that don't work for me with a trainer or my dad.
2: But that's better like, than the switch.
0: No, it ain't better than the belt. It's not better than the belt. I would take the belt. I mean, this person who's a follower said it messes up their mental health state. You never should discipline a child with embarrassment. Kids are people, too. This is so lame. It didn't need to be public. Another person wrote, this is family business, not Instagram business. Why have to tell us?
1: That's what I'm saying.
0: It says, these boys need discipline. A third follower wrote, I'll never tell my son's dad to chill when he's doing son and father things. Handle this so another man doesn't have to do it for you. Great job, Brandon Martin. Marshall. So there's definitely a tear in between there where people are saying, hey, this is too far. Other people are saying this is just what we need to see with our young men.
2: Marshall said, I agree with Orlando and I'm in a run club. So he thinks it's too harsh, too.
0: Bro, when his feet started picking up speed, I'm like, oh, man, come on, dog. Yeah. That's your child.
1: Yeah.
0: 2 o'clock in the morning and you got him running 2 miles?
2: No. But that is exactly. And usually I'm the one to kind of defend the unspoken, because I would usually be the one defending the kid here.
1: Mm-hmm.
2: But look at how once he was like, all right, 3 miles, 4 miles. 5 miles. You saw how fast he started going? Because he knew that he couldn't
0: his
2: go
0: dad
2: faster.
0: Was going to extend it another mile.
2: Yeah, but he why did not go fast in the beginning?
0: That's why I just stop and look at the window and say, Daddy, I think I need to move.
1: Yeah,
0: I need to go live with grandmama like that person who wrote us. Like, I think I need to go stay somewhere else.
2: But again, like, you might see it as harsh. This is also an athlete. You're talking about somebody that has made it to the pinnacle of the NFL. And what he's doing right now, it might seem harsh, but it's also kind of helping him. Like he said, he's becoming a warrior. He's also helping him work out, get a little bit of physique, be healthier. He's not doing anything wrong.
1: Nothing wrong with some exercise.
2: Yeah, it's like, all right, you did something wrong. Now we're going to be training. Because not only is this going to help you be a better person, it's also going to help you be a better athlete, too, if he decides that he wants to take the same path as his father.
0: Listen, I'm just saying, I'm allergic to running. So if you want to scare me, tell me that I need to run. And people even said, why are you in the car? You should be out there running with your kid.
1: Mm.
0: But he's like, I had a procedure. I can't run right now. So I would totally be out there leading from front. But I have to be in the car pacing him. But he's like, he's totally safe. We're out here. 2 a.m. There's not a lot of traffic. So it was well thought out, but it's just a lot of people are, you know, very sensitive about this kind of stuff.
1: Yeah. Out of the 813, it says, I made my son duck walk around the baseball field when he would act up at a game, like throwing his helmet.
2: Mm-hmm.
1: Ooh, duck walk. Suck.
2: Oh, dude, it's when you
0: squat down low, down, like a catcher, like a catcher.
3: All the way down. And you
1: got to keep going like that. Dude, I got my knees.
2: Your butt to the ground and you have to walk.
0: Like in a catcher position.
2: Yeah, pretty much. Kind of like the same thing.
1: Yeah, that's painful.
0: But well, again, I mean, what you said, your daughter needs to run. Like, you could give your daughter, you know what a wall sit is.
1: Mm-hmm. I sure do.
0: You can give your daughter, like, they do those. I never heard of being called the electric chair.
2: My mom used to.
0: Your mama called it the electric chair. You were a terrible child if she told you about to get the electric chair.
1: So Sparky.
2: Let me tell you why it was called the electric chair, though. Because I used to do martial arts and I did Kaju Kembo. And when I did this, it's a type of martial art from Hawaii.
1: Oh.
2: It's called Kaju Kembo.
1: In Puerto Rico?
2: From Hawaii.
1: Well, did you do this here?
2: No, I did it in New York when I was in New York. But when I was
0: did
2: a kid.
0: Did you know he was a ninja?
2: But what they would do is you would have to take.
0: What's
2: you would
0: the
2: have
0: name
2: to,
0: of it again? Say the name again.
2: Electric chair or the karate.
0: What is it?
2: Kaju Kembo.
0: Okay.
2: Whatever. So you have to stay against the wall. legs are at a 90 degree.
0: Right.
1: Like a chair.
2: And then your hands are out.
0: Right.
2: All the way out.
0: Yeah.
2: And if they really wanted to punish you, they would
0: That's
2: put,
0: a wall sit.
2: Yeah.
0: Y'all just had a different jazzy name
2: but
0: for
2: if they
0: it.
2: Really wanted to get you, then they put like a book on top of your hands or something on top of your hands. And
0: oh, wait.
2: If that fell, 10 minutes restarted. And you would have to be there for like 10 to 20 minutes. It was a workout. It would work out your legs and
1: did
2: your arms.
1: Did it work out? Meaning, did you stop getting in trouble?
2: Oh, hell yeah. Oh, hell yeah. And I joke about it all the time because like my mom made me do stuff like that. Dead cockroach is when you lay on the ground. When you
0: okay, now y'all making up stuff.
2: No.
0: Dead cockroach.
2: You lay on the ground, your feet have to be 6 inches above the ground, and then your hands 6 inches above the ground. That was the ab workout.
0: I don't know why the dead cockroach.
2: But that's what our coach called it.
0: 6 inches.
2: But I'm telling you, I'm not gonna lie. Not that I was.
0: You was a bad child.
2: I was. Yo, it was me.
0: Your mama making up stuff.
2: It was me and three other kids.
0: Like, you about to do dead baby.
2: And all of our punishments had to do with martial arts. And our teacher taught my mom, and I'm telling you, it changed me and my brothers. Not just that, because we also learned self-discipline from martial arts, too. But I'm telling you, that stuff helps.
0: Hey, Meredith, do you know self-discipline in martial arts?
1: I do not. Not in Kimbo Slice or whatever you do.
2: God, you Kimbo.
1: Whatever, Hawaiian
0: Kimbo Slice. You mess around and get dealt with over here.
2: Chef Shay just said it. He had to do dead cockroach too.
1: No one says that. You're just making
2: Chef
1: it up.
2: Chef Shay just said it.
1: No one calls it the dead cockroach.
2: He just said it.
0: Chef Shay said we had to do the dead cockroach too. See? But we called it 6 inches. That's just it. Wow.
2: Out of the 404, I would do dead cockroach for my daughter and my sister when they act up. I had forgot all about that.
1: Okay. Well, I'm going to, I think this is going
0: to
1: be
0: You need to write these down.
1: I know. Do the electric chair right now.
2: I'm saying it even sounds messed up. It's like, oh yeah? Go to the electric chair. All the parents will be like,
0: Go to the electric chair.
2: Yeah.
0: And they're mad at Brandon Marshall.
2: Exactly.
0: That. But the difference is your mama didn't put it on social media. That's the thing. Now, if you put that on social media and you like, go to the electric chair, now hit the dead roach, like, you know, all that and put it up, they might have an issue with it. Yeah. That's a lot.
1: Okay. Mm-hmm.
0: This says, out of the 941, I grew up in an abusive household. This is not abuse. I probably wouldn't post it online, but my kids ran. They did wall sits. They did dead bugs and squats and lunges. When they don't listen.
1: Again, this one is called dead bugs.
2: Dead cockroach, same thing.
0: That's just so, it's just imagine, so telling.
2: Imagine
0: dead bugs sounds like, okay,
2: see,
0: it could be any bug.
2: But see, Meredith.
0: Dead cockroach sounds like y'all got some situations.
2: And Meredith, I'm not trying to get on you.
1: What?
2: When you are punishing your kids, okay. I don't think you're going to be that firm. So you'll be like, you know what? You go over there and you do a wall sit.
1: Mm-hmm.
2: My mom be like, mira, go over there and go in an electric chair.
0: Go to cucaracha. How you say cockroach in the man?
2: You just said
0: mira the cucaracha.
1: Oh my God.
0: Oye, man, you bro. Over there hit the Kimbo Slice right now.
2: No, but legitimately, like those things, like me and my brothers were bad, not horrible, but you know what? Once we learned those disciplines, that's when we changed.
1: I think I'm going to switch this. I like this. I'm going to start doing this instead of like the lecturing, go to your room. I'm not doing the 2 a.m. thing because
0: I don't know if my daughter would do it if I say, go get me a wall sit. She'd be like, excuse me?
1: Well, my kids are young enough where they'll actually.
2: I feel like your kids.
1: You have no. Yeah.
0: I mean, yeah, once you're 18 to 17, yeah. They're like, yeah, listen, I'm sorry.
1: They look at you and be like, you do a wall sit.
0: Yeah, you got here. Daddy, if anybody need to do a damn wall sit, it should be your big ass.
2: It's like, yo, go run 3 miles. Be like, all right, when you could do it first.
0: Right, that's what I'm saying. Like, they know damn well. I'll be like, I'm getting in the car and we go for a 3 mile run. That's insane.
1: Yeah, I like this idea. And I agree. Working out is not abuse. And I do want my kids to work out more, so this will be good.
0: Working out, wait a minute, it's
2: not abuse.
1: It's not abuse.
0: I mean, if you got a gun to your head, like, you know, when
2: it's
0: your dad, but it's a verbal gun. Like, if you threatening your child, saying, run, you better run faster, you're going to have to do another mile. That's not exactly.
2: And let me tell you something.
0: Clean.
2: You know how you don't run? You don't mess up again. And then you don't run. Don't want to run, don't mess up.
0: So wait, so somebody just said, so is the chancleta Is that abuse?
2: Oh, dude.
1: You're throwing and beating somebody with a shoe. You know what
0: but
1: I'm
0: is
1: saying?
0: That was that officially abuse? I mean, because, I mean, chancleta, like, it don't leave. I don't know too many people get bruised from that.
2: About the definition of the word, then yes.
0: Throwing something at your kid is abuse?
2: Yeah.
0: It might not even hit.
2: It's still abuse.
1: I'm pretty sure that falls
2: out. That is still abuse.
0: I'm just asking. I'm just saying that. If your mama can take off the joint and pop you with it real quick from across the room.
2: That is still
0: there's
2: abuse.
0: Abuse is where there's a bruise, where you've repeatedly stricken your kid more than two times. That's by definition what abuse is. I think a mom can hit you with a shoe.
2: Dude, all I needed back in the day was my mom to do one of these.
1: Oh, take off the belt.
2: Take off the belt, and then she hits you with the, hey, you ready? And that's it. I already knew what time it was once you heard the, and the belt, that was it. And now.
0: What's your karate again?
1: Kimbo Slice.
2: Kaju Kimbo.
0: Kaju Kimbo.
2: Come on.
0: Kaju Kimbo. Yes.
2: All right. And now I suffer from something called respect.
1: No, you don't.
2: Yes, I don't.
0: Wait, they said that's attempted abuse.
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0: All right. Well, hey, shout out to Brandon Marshall. You're doing it right, apparently. And shout out to everybody out there learning Kimbo Kudo Slice. Kujo Slice.
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23: In Manatee, the crash on 75 North at State Road 70 still has the right lane blocked. Traffic backed up to University Parkway and southbound traffic backed up to the 275 junction. We also have a crash on 301 South at Rutland Road. In Pinellas, a crash on 275 South at 54th Avenue South. In Hillsboro, a crash on US 41 at Apollo Beach Boulevard. Keeping you updated, I'm Shriner.
24: Good morning, Tampa Bay. Your temperatures in the 70s and low 80s on this Monday morning. It is going to be a hot afternoon. Sunny,
0: afternoon temperatures in the mid-90s. Rain chances only about 10 to 20% with most of those showers east of I-75. Similar pattern for Tuesday. The rain goes east and the temperatures back in

because he told us he is a third degree brown belt in that judo Jedi mind state thing that he got going on. He said he understands what Rich is talking about the Kimbo slice because he got skills as well. All right.

videos and the wild splashes and sticker stops and everything. So big shout out to Tim and his partner. They have a new Beef O'Brady's that is in Palm Harbor that just opened on

0: 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That's 34900 U.S. Highway 19 North Palm Harbor. They out there getting it, man. So big congratulations, Tim, and your whole team out there, man. Much love from Wild 94.1. We coming back with part two. Joey's getting it in. Hold on.
1: 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We gotta play commercials. 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It's up and it's stuck. 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

0: from Tampa to Newport Richie. Better. That is from Andrew out of Winter Haven. He says, thank you for driving him to work.
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Well, thanks, J. Cole. You just reminded me I do have to get a workout in today because, yeah, I've been slacking the past couple. Swat 94.1 Bay's Party Station. Good morning, Joey Franchise. With you on this Taco Tuesday, San Antonio, Zeddy.

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0: Take it to the max. 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Please just rewind. Shang-Shang. Let me take it to the max.
1: Oh, Heat fans are turned to the max. I got a couple hit me up right now on the text line telling me, what do you mean, top five? We're definitely winning a championship this year or next year. Listen.

0: Miami's, they're going to have to spend some money to put some pieces around Giannis to make that team like real title contenders. It's Wild 94.1 Base Party Station with Joey Franchise out here arguing with Miami Heat fans early this morning. Shout out to the 305. They'll always love y'all. We back with more Frequency on the other side.
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lawsuit. It was over that whole alleged dog attack thing that happened. Apparently, it was declared a mistrial. So, look at that. 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
1: Pickable surprise, this that chicken cheese. 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
1: Broke business. 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

Don Toliver announced that he's doing a second leg of his tour, and he's coming to Orlando in Miami. Oh, I'm super excited for that. Y94.1 Bay's Party Station taking you back in time.

0: watch parties in the city today. I know Columbia's playing tonight, and I know how insane the Columbia fans get. I was at Ferg's last week, and it was a madhouse in downtown St. Pete. But, man, I try to figure out in Tampa where the hot, you know, watch parties at for the games, man. Hit me up on the DM at Joey Franchise or on the text 888-429-0941.
1: Let's get the party started. 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That's when I knew that your heart was scarring. 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Like, wait, babe, let me

0: 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It's Wild 94.1 Bay's Party Station with Franchise here. We got your way into the Disney water parks. 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

0: 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How you doing, sis?
1: 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How are you?
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Let's light it up. It's lunchtime. It's a party always on the Taco Tuesday at that. Kid Leo and Joey Franchise here setting the tone. 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Let's get busy with it.

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1: Know what I'm saying? 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

0: 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Keep the vibes coming through. We got you. Always a party at lunch with the Wild Party Mix. We got part two on the other side, so stick around with us. More Kid Leo coming up.
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1: Right back in it like we left some. Franchise and Kid Leo and that Wild Party Mix. Got to give a happy birthday shout out to Mary. Tapped in on the Wild 94.1 app. She just texted asking if we can drop that Dave and Temps for that rain dance. Too easy, girl. Go crazy with it right now. We back in it. Kid Leo, take off.
2: Let's get the party started. See you at the bar, you was hardly talking. That's when I knew that your heart was scarring. Friends to lovers need a part to star in. Like, wait, babe, let me

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Let's get the party started. See you at the bar, you was hardly talking. That's when I knew that your heart was scarring. Friends to lovers need a part to star in. Like, wait, babe, let me

She left the Billboard 200 charts after an 18-week run. That's wild. The only album that's charting from J. Cole right now is 2014 Forest Hills Drive, which is his opus. So what could have caused this? Like, what's crazy is the fact that the album's called The Fall Off, and it actually fell off the charts. My bad. Sorry, J. Cole. I mean, it is what it is. Here's Ty Dolla $ign, Don't Kill the Party.

0: Attention, parents. While the kids are in the back seat, ignoring you and scrolling through social media, we have a few names you may know. Stevie B. Lisa. The Cover Girls. 69 Boys. And many more. 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Just play Beat the Freaks this week. And win or lose, a pair of these tickets belong to you. Tampa's Freestyle Explosion, August 1st. And your tickets are in the sticky little hands of Orlando and the Freak Show. 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

0: 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How you doing, sis?
1: 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How are you?
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0: more of a Kanye West type of thing. Hey, listen though, you do got a chance to get hooked up with these Walt Disney World water park tickets. You want to go? You want to go? You want to take the fam? I got a 4-pack for you. 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
25: There's an accident eastbound I-4 at 75 and traffic slow. Southbound 75 approaching Gibsonton. Southbound 275 at Dale Mabry, there's an accident. And delays are starting to build northbound 275 approaching Ashley. And our bridges are accident free.

can't cancel that man. I see Rick Scott and everybody on the news trying to get the concert canceled this weekend. None of the comments agreed with him. Everyone was like, freedom of speech, Rick Scott. Go

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0: Hey, what's up? It's Babs for Wild 94.1, and if you only knew how a lot of these other car dealerships be lying in their commercials. 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
33: A crash in Tampa is causing problems southbound 275 at Dale Mabry. There's also an accident northbound 275 near Kennedy. And there's a crash eastbound I-4 near 75. The Courtney Campbell, Howard Franklin, and Gandy look good. And in Pinellas, there's an accident southbound.

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0: 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Watch this.

0: because using your hands when you wash your body is better for your skin. Now, you use your hands, sir?
1: Yes, I've been doing that for really as long as I can remember. I don't know. I never really, like, the rags don't feel like they hold the soap good enough for you, sir.
0: You got big hands or small hands? The people want to know.
1: Oh, I got big hands.
0: Okay.
1: People normally tell me, like my skin be clear, and they be like, what you use?
0: Okay, smooth skin. All right, so last question. The people want to know this, too. Since you use your hands, do you get lost in the sauce?
1: Yeah, what? Nah.
0: We coming back with the new joy.
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3: There's an accident in Tampa, northbound 275 at Sly. There's also a crash northbound 275 near Kennedy. A crash at 301 and Adamo is causing delays. And traffic slow southbound 75 approaching Gibsonton. There's also delays in St. Pete, northbound 275 approaching 38th Avenue North.
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2: 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Yeah.
7: Still got those Disney World tickets coming up for you. Next hour with C Nasty. Right now, though, it's all about the new joint. It comes from Belly Gang in 21 Savage. What the F going? Let me know what

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0: 941. 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And us women aren't that chatty. 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
1: Florida man.
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1: Florida man. I don't know. It depends what part of Florida, too. 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
1: Hey, it's not our fault. 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
0: We don't pick the playlist.
1: That's it.
0: Trust me.
1: We don't pick it.
0: If the radio station was to my liking, everything would be R&B and throwbacks.
1: I don't know about that, but yeah.
0: For me, it would be.
1: It wouldn't be so Drake heavy, though. I agree. But that's all radio. I mean, that's radio everywhere. I mean, radio, they like Drake. Drake is the radio guy. I mean, what can we do about it?
0: Yeah. Listen, that is above our pay grade. You got to ask Joey Franchise in Orlando those questions.
1: Yes.
0: Text that in the morning. Yeah. Me and C Nasty, we just 3 to 7, right?
1: Yeah, we just here so we don't get fined.
0: Hey, this hour you got a chance to win a 4-pack of tickets.
2: See, I ain't even all that.
0: To the Disney World water park before 6, you can win. Hang out. All you got to do is listen for me to tell you when to call, all right?

0: Ain't no raises in here.
1: No, but I love that mashup you just did.
0: It was all right.
1: It was fire.
0: Off the top of the head, you know, it was all right.
1: I loved it. All right, listen, those Disney tickets coming up. Keep hanging out with us. Also, be safe on the roads. Don't be out there driving crazy. I know you off work and ready to

0: So the answer is yes, whoever texts in.
1: The world will never know.
0: Hey, we got those tickets coming up for you, those Disney water park tickets, all right? Let's hang out. Swag 94.1.

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1: Thank you.
0: You are so welcome. Hold the line for me. Shout out to C Nasty. You did that. I got a question. Have you heard about the Carbon Nation cult that was up in Atlanta? And they were kind of in the islands for a little bit with the dude who ran the cult. His name was Nature Boy.
2: Nature Boy I know is Ric Flair.
0: Shout out to Ric Flair. He lives out here too. If you're listening to this, you have an invite to the radio station.
2: Anytime.
0: But no, the Nature Boy cult, I just finished watching all of that. Wow. And I was like, I don't care how hard life gets. Mm-hmm. I don't see how people are however you say the word, like manipulated into a cult, especially with a musty male prostitute. Well, that's what he used to be.
2: I'm going to say this. Did you watch Surviving R. Kelly?
0: I did. But that's different. Those were kids.
2: No, it is a difference. No.
0: R. Kelly persuaded kids.
2: They were not all kids. Yeah, so
0: for the kid but he's in jail for kids.
2: He needs to be under the jail for the kid part.
0: Yes.
2: But he also had a 35 woman.
0: Okay,
2: 35-year-old woman. He had several. Okay. Living in a mansion.
0: But that's not the focus. That's not why he's in jail.
2: Using a bathroom in a bucket.
0: But that's not why he's in jail.
2: If that ain't coldish, I don't know what cold is.
0: Yeah, watch the documentary. You'll see what I'm talking about. All right. Carbon Nation. All right, so 94.1.
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1: Okay, it is way too hot to be having car problems. Hey, what's up? It's Babs for Wild 94.1. I mean, your AC is not working. You done broke down on Del Mabry several times. 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
6: Traffic slow in Tampa, northbound 275 approaching Sly. There's an accident at Hillsboro and Dale Mabry. There's also a crash on the Howard Franklin, northbound 275 getting into Tampa. Courtney Campbell and Gandy are looking good. Also a crash is causing delays, southbound 75 approaching Gibsonton.
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19: Traffic slow on the Howard Franklin getting into Tampa, northbound 275 approaching Ashley. There's also traffic delay southbound 75 approaching Gibsonton. And things look good on the Betts and the Selman tonight. Also through St. Pete, traffic slow southbound 275 at Gandy.

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0: still dark outside and you haven't had coffee yet, that's when we let the crazies in the studio. 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
1: So Olivia is 5 years old. 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
2: What's wrong with that?
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2: He's not Black?
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2: First qualification met.
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1: You up to two?
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28: Traffic's heavy in Tampa, northbound 275 approaching Ashley. There's also delays near 50th Street and Adamo. Southbound 75 is slow approaching Gibsonton, and there's a crash near Bloomingdale and Providence. Also in St. Pete, traffic slow southbound 275 near Gandy.
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0: 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That's James Andre Jefferson Jr.
1: What a dobo.
0: Welcome to the show, man. Look, coming up, of course, that Daily Hate Plus. We got to break it down. They just dropped a list of America's dirty cities.
1: I can think of a few.
0: Yeah, the dirtiest will surprise you. We're breaking it down on the way. It's the Bootleg Kev Show.

0: exciting music is on Wild 94.1. T.I. Mr. Him.
1: Never chase bread, chase the vision. Make your word when you say it, be the business. No cap, God am a witness. Success feel better, independent. 9-11 at the Valley, out of Linnet. Big Master P vibe, no limit. Ballin' hard on another hemisphere. Somebody tell them people Mr. Him is here.
2: Whoa.

0: Put me in a place on the map, cause I'm him. Never chase bread, chase the vision. Make your word when you said be the business. No cap, God am a witness. Success feel better, independent. 9-11 at the Valley Adelantic. Big Master P vibe, no limit. Falling hard on another hemisphere. Somebody tell them people Mr. Him is here.
1: Whoa, whoa, whoa, whoa, whoa, whoa.
0: Mr. Him is here.
1: Whoa, whoa, whoa, whoa, whoa, whoa.
0: Mr. Him.
2: It's the Bootleg Kev Show. That's James Andre Jefferson.
3: What it do, bro?
2: This is crazy, man. New Jersey and California are taking L's. The list for the dirtiest cities in America has officially dropped. Now, this survey takes into account metrics like pollution, inadequate living conditions, inadequate waste manufacturing, and resident dissatisfaction among the 500 largest cities in the U.S. Now, I'm not surprised by number one.
3: What is number one?
2: Number one, San Bernardino, California.
3: Oh, yeah. Dirty out there.
2: It's horrible there if you've ever been there. Listen, man. Also, number two, Los Angeles, California.
3: Ooh.
2: Number three, Detroit.
3: Oh, damn.
2: Reading, Pennsylvania, number four. Number five, Ontario, California. So that means three out of the five top dirtiest cities in America are in California.
3: What's going on in Cali?
2: Then you got Newark, New Jersey at six. Phoenix, Arizona at seven. Jersey City, New Jersey at eight. Las Vegas, Nevada at nine. And then another California city at 10. So
3: I thought Las Vegas was going to be up there a little higher.
2: Las Vegas is dirty as hell.
3: Yeah.
2: For sure.
3: That strip ain't as pretty as people think.
2: You got the nine spot, though, man. All right, you start, you know, wandering around over by Stratosphere. You'll be some problems out there. Stay by your radio. Coming up next, we got the Daily Hit on the way. It's the Bootleg Kev Show.
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0: Wild is like Love Island, but minus the making out and cold sores. Still a party though. Wild 94.1.
1: God knows I am
2: reincarnated. I was stargazing. Life goes on, honey.

0: squabble up.
1: It's the Bootleg Kev Show holding it down. The Daily Hate is on the way. If you got something you want to hate on, man, pick up that phone, 877-817-2888. Let us know what's got you pissed off. We're going to get you right, James. Anything you're hating on?
2: I'm going to hate on you. People might not notice, but you got a little stomach bug or something, and it's coming up out of you. We smell it.
1: Okay. Yeah. Well, I did have a hot pot buffet yesterday, and I think it is affecting my stomach, too.
2: Yeah, but buffets do that sometimes, you know?
1: Stay by your radio. We got your Daily Hate coming up. A million.

never hate on anything. I love people, but I hate when I make a phone call and it's a company that builds everything in America, made in America, for America, and I get a customer

0: Thank you.
1: Well, we know who she voted for.
2: Oh, facts.
1: Yeah, we know exactly.
2: She said, speak America.
1: Oh, she said, they don't even speak America over there. It's called, first of all, English. It's not America. We don't own the language.
2: Hey, we gumbo out here. We speak all the languages, but I know what she's talking about.
1: Yeah, I would just say this. I hate, in general, customer service as a whole, because it's either AI, like you said, it's a call center in a different country, or
2: some robot that don't understand my English.
1: 100%, man. 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Coming up next, let's talk about it, man. A legend in the music industry has passed away.
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0: Known for discovering a lot of legends, including Whitney Houston, man. Salute to him. He passed away at the age of 94.
1: Hey, man. Hey, rest in peace to a legend.
0: Yeah, stay by your radio. We got the No Cap News coming up. Keep it locked.